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Yeah. Lenny Kravitz playing a bad dude in a new video game for the 007 series. So if you're on Xbox or PlayStation, make sure you go ahead and download that. Also, another new game out now is the Wolverine game. Pretty violent, too. I love that. Came out on the PlayStation Network just the other day, so you can go ahead and pre-order and get the demo version of it so you can have it when it comes out soon. These guys, I guess, are totally independent now, playing smaller venues, which I freaking love. 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

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It's J-Rod, 3 Days Grace coming to town this November 20th. 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

0: The following sounds have been meticulously crafted for San Diego's one and only rock station. Except for the bird sounds. 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

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Now, they're as America gets. 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

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I have seen the Dance Kid Dance Act 2 tour with Shinedown. And now they're bringing out more special guests. Like I saw the other day on TikTok that they brought out Chris Daughtry to sing with Brent from Shinedown. It's an amazing tour. I'm just saying. So when we hear it's coming close to us, we're going to let you know so we can give you the tickets. Or you can travel and buy them, whatever.

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It's J-Rod. Wildflowering is a term about dating where you just let things develop and don't put labels on them like we used to. 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
1: 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You don't remember anything, but people show you pictures and are all like, that was you. Yeah, you threw up right after this. 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
1: 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Jamie hanging out with you tonight. Now, I hope you had a wonderful weekend, but don't worry, it's not over yet. So let's keep it going. Let's kick it off with Metallica, Rock 105.3.

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And all week, actually, we got your chance to see them live this Saturday at the Field of Dreams Festival going down at Petco Park. 8, 12, and 5 Monday through Thursday. And Friday, you get one last shot at 8 a.m. to win those tickets. 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

0: The Smashing Pumpkins are going to have a new single coming out sometime this year, according to Billy Corgan of the Smashing Pumpkins. They reunited with legendary producer Butch Vig, so that is going to be an awesome song. Very much looking forward to that coming out, and once I know more, I'll let you know more. 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

We wrapped up our series against the Mets earlier today. Tomorrow, they're playing again. 6:40 is that game against the Reds. Let's go, Padres.

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San Diego's rock station, it is Rock 105.3 now. FIFA made some last-minute changes to their World Cup rules, and it's not like for the game or anything, it's for the fans. They're no longer allowing fans to bring water bottles from outside the stadium inside. And to be clear, the previous rule allowed empty, transparent plastic bottles. So they're not doing that anymore. Their decision was made because they wanted to prevent risk and injury to players and attendees. So water bottles from outside, dangerous and deadly. Water bottles from inside that you could buy, those are perfectly fine. It's Rock 105.3.

It's Jamie hanging out with you tonight on Rock 105.3. Now, let me tell you, you're definitely going to want to follow our Instagram at SDRock1053. We post behind-the-scenes content of the show. 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Sometimes we even have giveaways. So that's definitely something that you're going to want to do at SDRock1053.

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It is Rock 105.3. Now, Amy Lee of Evanescence is probably having a really good weekend right now. Their new album, Sanctuary, dropped on Friday. And in a recent interview, she said that her son, 11 years old, has fallen in love with metal music. She's living the life, honestly. It's Rock 105.3 Evanescence for you right now.

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0: That moment when you realize that the next 5 months spell J-A-S-O-N. 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

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Don't Want to Go Home Tonight. It's off their latest album, Alien Nation, that they're actually going to be touring to support. And they're coming to San Diego November 20th at VA House Arena. 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

Rumors of Måneskin getting back together have been going around. It's been a while since they performed. They released an album years ago, and they kind of split off to do their own separate things. But 2027 may see the Italian band getting back together, which would be pretty cool. And if they go on tour, you know, I'll be there. But here they are now on Rock 105.3, No Reunion Needed.

It's Jamie hanging out with you tonight on Rock 105.3. Now stick around, because in just over an hour, we're going to be entering the Rub Room. It's my favorite part of the night. It's an hour of brand new rock music here on Rock 105.3. Hosted by me, we get to listen to the newest of the new rock music and hang out and have a good time. A little sneak peek, actually. Some brand new Pretty Reckless, When I Wake Up. It's off their upcoming album, Dear God. We get that later this month, actually.

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Sleep Theory are finalists for the Heavy Music Awards 2026 for Best Breakthrough Album for their album Afterglow. And I'm playing a song off of that album for you right now. It's Words Are Worthless.

San Diego's rock station, Rock 105.3. And I don't know about you, but I'm very much looking forward to the Odyssey movie. Comes out in July, July 17th, actually. And as a kid, I was very much into Greek mythology, you know, reading the Percy Jackson books and watching those god-awful movies that they made. But Disney Plus fixed it. They got a good series out now for Percy Jackson. But yeah, the Odyssey coming out in July. It's going to be an awesome watch. It's Rock 105.3. I'm on the

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0: Oh yeah, Eddie Skythorne and Emily say, what up?

Yeah, tonight on Rock 105.3, and the time has come. We are about to enter the rubber room. It's right here on Rock 105.3. You don't got to go anywhere, and it's an hour of brand new rock music hosted by me and you. We get to sit down, listen to the best new rock music out there right now. So that's going down in just a few minutes. A little sneak peek of what you might get. Dexter and the Moonrocks, here they are with Freaking Out.

broken mirror. Architects Getting the Rubber Room started tonight with their song Broken Mirror. What's up? It's Jamie, and I got an hour of brand new rock music for you right here on Rock 105.3. Handing it over to the Foo Fighters now with Caught in the Echo. It's off their new album, Your Favorite Toy.

That was Bill Murray with Always Let You Down, featuring A Day to Remember off his new album, Kinda Hard. Up next in the Rub Room, I got Eva Under Fire. Their new album, Villainous, is coming out in July. Got the title track for you right now, featuring Maria Brink of In This Moment.

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That was Shine Down with Safe and Sound off their brand new album, 8, for you in the Rubber Room. Up next, it's Against the Current, a band that I've been following on YouTube, TikTok for years. Discovered them a while back with their song, Weapon. It's awesome. You definitely got to listen to that one. But one of their new singles right now playing for you, it's Heavenly.

Machine Gun Kelly and Fred Durst blessing our ears right now with Fix Your Face. That's an awesome song title. Up next in the Rub Room, it's the Pretty Reckless with When I Wake Up. It's off their upcoming album, Dear God. Comes out later this month, actually.

You put Five Finger Death Punch on for me, and you know I'm going to go crazy. The studio kind of broken. We might need to do some repairs in here. That was their latest song, Eye of the Storm. It's off their upcoming 10th studio album. Up next in the Rubber Room, it's A Perfect Circle with their song Starless. It came to us as a surprise the other week. Let me tell you, I've been listening to this on repeat. It's amazing. Here it is now in the Rubber Room.

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That is brand new Greta Van Fleet for you. Play Your Games is the name of the song. Up next and taking us out of the rubber room, Ice Nine Kills with Twisting the Knife featuring McKenna Grace. Stick around. The show starts at 6. They got your tickets to see Sublime and Slightly Stupid at the Field of Dreams Festival going down this weekend. So you're not going to want to miss that. But until then, my name is Jamie. It's Rock 105.3 and you are in the rubber room. This-

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And we've been rocking San Diego for a while. Not to brag, but we were actually around back in the day when you could slam the phone down to hang up on someone. And it was epic.

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Or don't. 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Happy now?

0: 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This is Rock 105.3. Eddie, Sky, Thor, and Emily start the new show at 6 a.m. Right now, it's the 5 a.m. hour replay from the old show.
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2: I feel like I'm losing it, man. I don't know what the hell is going on. This is the weirdest thing that I've experienced in a while.
3: Makes no sense.
2: So, yesterday, this was so strange. First of all, Sky usually leaves a little bit after me.
3: Right.
2: Like, she likes to do her busy work.
3: Thank you.
2: Here in the office.
4: Uh-huh. She likes to make it look like she's working, like, really hard on the radio show.
3: Right.
4: But she's really just doing
2: What would she be doing?
3: I don't know, but yeah, but so it's true. Because people are, sometimes I've had people say to me, wow, first in, first out.
2: I'm what like, a grinder.
3: Yeah.
2: What a grinder.
3: Yeah. But really, I'm like making doctor's appointments.
5: So
3: I'm
5: many
3: like
5: doctor's appointments.
3: I'm paying online bills.
4: How many bills are there?
3: I'm checking statuses of random things. I'm pricing airline flights. Like, yeah, I'm doing total personal busy work, but first in, first out, or last out.
2: I guess. Okay.
3: Killing the game.
4: Yeah. Killing the game,
3: Sky. That's what I do.
4: Look at you.
3: Grinding.
2: Yeah. And so, you know, usually it is, you know, maybe once a week that Sky will leave before me.
3: Mm-hmm.
2: And so yesterday I had a couple of meetings or whatever, and then I went back to the office and the door was already kind of half closed.
3: Yeah, that's my move.
2: That's the message that Sky has left the building.
3: Yes.
4: Oh, really? Yes. I don't know about this.
3: I'm protecting the office by not even fully closing the door, just leaving it a crack open.
5: What
3: just
5: does that
3: so,
5: do?
3: Just so no randos wander
2: in there,
3: and steal all of Eddie's goodies.
2: What?
3: Yeah.
4: Why not shut the door all the way?
3: Because then I feel that's too confusing.
2: Too aggressive?
3: Too aggressive.
4: I mean, Eddie has a hand. He could turn a handle.
3: Yeah, but yeah. I'm also
2: worried. I also have my keys in case it gets locked.
3: Well, so that's my biggest concern, that I may autopilot and lock it. And
4: this freak show over here is walking around with keys in his pocket all the time.
3: Yeah.
2: I don't think I make a freak show.
4: Walks around with their keys.
2: Ready to go.
3: So the move is half close the door and then I'm out. Wow.
2: So I know Sky's gone.
3: Yeah.
2: And so I open the door to what looks like a murder scene.
3: A murder
2: scene? I don't even understand what the hell has gone on here.
3: Yeah.
2: I look down and, like, we have a couch in our office. And right in front of the couch, there is a massive wet spot. Yeah. Not a little one. It looks like a giant wet spot. Like somebody spilled an entire water bottle or coffee mug or something. I don't know what it is.
3: Mm-hmm.
2: And I'm like, oh, man, what the hell happened? And so I'm like, oh, that's crazy. Somebody Sky spilled her water bottle or something on her way out. And then as I look around the room, I see it's everywhere. So clearly somebody, I'm assuming Sky, dropped her water bottle and it like kind of exploded because it's all over my chair. It's all over my desk. It's all over my keyboard. I have my like laptop bag that's on the couch. I put it there when I go back to the office. And it's like, it's covered in wetness.
3: Oh.
2: And I'm like, what the hell happened in here? And so I immediately text Sky, hey, did you spill something in the office? And then like kind of not clean it up?
3: Uh-huh.
2: Like, what the hell? That's not like Sky. That's so weird,
3: uh-huh.
2: You know? And so I text her like, what happened?
3: Mm-hmm.
2: And then, of course, it takes like an hour to get a response.
4: Why? Yeah. Why? Well, you know, she's not sleeping.
2: She, again, I forgot she had her massage, her weekly massage.
3: Yeah, yesterday. And
4: even if she hadn't had the massage, she still would take that long to respond.
2: Yeah. Agreed.
3: Well, maybe not quite that long, but you're right.
2: Is that why you had to dip out early?
3: Yeah. I got a text yesterday morning from my massage gal saying, hey, any chance?
5: This she'll see.
2: Yeah.
3: Right away. Right.
2: There's an alert.
4: Her massage gal, by the way.
2: Massage therapist.
3: Yeah.
4: Her personal massage gal.
3: She's not a personal. I go to a place, but I've just found one gal I really like.
2: Uh-huh.
3: And she texted, and any chance you could come in early? And I said, well, I can't guarantee it because you never know how long the Hot P1 podcast is going to go for after the show. I said, but as soon as I wrap up, I'll head out the door. And so I was in the middle of the massage when the text came through. And it wasn't until I got home where I saw Eddie's text. And yeah, it said, did you spill something in the office? And I write, no, I don't think so.
2: That weirded me out. So you don't think so?
3: What?
2: Yeah, I mean, this is a massive spill.
5: You would know if you spill something, you think so.
2: Like,
5: you know if you did.
3: Well, I had just, because right before I left, I filled up my water.
5: Were you so frazzled about leaving early and not finishing your busy work?
3: Well, I was moving fast. I was moving fast like Emily. And so the last thing I had done before I left was filled up my water bottle, but I screwed the top on. So I didn't know the, like, how big the spill was. So I thought maybe like a drop or two.
2: But why would I text you? That.
3: I don't know. Like, because maybe if it was directly on your bag and you saw it and it, like, I don't know. So I said, no, I don't think so.
2: Yeah, I don't think so.
3: Strange.
2: Made me question Sky.
5: That's such a Sky answer.
3: Like. Oh, I could totally tell you didn't believe me based on your response.
5: What a weird response.
2: Yeah, it's a weird response. So. I don't understand that.
4: It's a yes or no question.
2: Either you know you spilled something or you don't.
3: No.
2: It made me go, huh.
4: Yeah. And if it was a droplet, Eddie probably wouldn't text.
2: No, I wouldn't care. I wouldn't care at all.
3: I don't know. That was just my gut response. But then I could tell by your response that he was still questioning it because he goes, what? Really? Question mark? And then he goes, there was a huge spill by the couch and it was everywhere on my chair, on my bag, on my desk. And then I was like, oh, well, that's definitely not me.
2: You're sure? Now you're sure?
3: Well, yeah. Like, okay. If it was a couple.
5: I don't believe her.
4: What a wild chain of events.
3: Yeah.
2: So as I'm now cleaning up my area, I guess I sort of believe Sky. I mean, I don't know.
3: No,
2: it was
3: he
2: weird.
3: Clearly doesn't believe me.
2: I noticed there is a roll of weird industrial paper towels.
3: Mm-hmm.
2: Like ones that you see at a mechanic's. Like they're
3: blue.
2: Oh. And you tear them. You know what I kind of talk about?
3: The shop.
2: Yeah, shop towels.
5: Yeah, I've seen those before. Which is I'm changing my oil.
2: Yeah, you don't know how to change your oil.
4: So not our paper towels we have
2: right here. That's what Sky would have
5: thought. Paper towels we have here are they don't do anything.
3: Like gas station bathroom paper towels.
2: Yes. Yeah. Those are where our go-to towels are.
3: Yeah.
2: So now I'm like, oh, I think maybe the engineers came into our office for some reason. Oh. And maybe those guys are real shaky, man. You know, I don't know what's going on with those guys.
4: Was Ron Fu in there?
2: I don't know. Maybe they dropped their coffee or something and spilled it.
4: Okay.
2: And then kind of haphazardly cleaned it up. I really don't understand what's going on. And then Sky really has me spinning out.
3: Yeah.
2: Because then at that point, I cleaned up my stuff and I leave. And Sky texts me back and says, did you look up? And I go, did I look up? Because there's a building above us, an office space above us.
3: And all the pipes run through the ceiling. And it was. And the reason I asked that is because when we went into our office yesterday...
4: What?
3: Well, because the roll of paper towels.
4: And how do you know that all the pipes run through the ceiling?
3: Well, I'll tell you. So,
4: I didn't expect it.
3: I hear the roll of paper towels, and I immediately go, "Oh, that's the engineers," because we don't have access to a quote roll of paper towels. Mm-hmm. And when I had walked into the office yesterday, I specifically noticed it was extra cold in there. Like the AC was pumping. And it was
4: I'm done.
2: Sky watches too much Murder, She Wrote and Matlock.
3: So there's either a ghost in there or there's an issue with the air conditioner. And so it was probably about 5 years ago.
5: Those are her two things, by the way. A ghost or the air conditioner.
2: Okay.
3: Those are the only things that
5: the only things it could be.
3: A room that cold.
5: Yeah.
3: So, and it was probably about 5 years ago. I came in early in the morning and...
5: We're going back deep.
3: And the ceiling was leaking because the AC line had frozen up. And me and Mike Usher from over across the AMs across the way, him and I were getting trash cans and we were getting all the drips.
5: That was a big deal around here.
3: But
5: I remember that. That wasn't just our office. That was all over the building.
3: Right. Yeah. But I'm thinking
2: burst or something.
3: Yeah. So my thought is that I'm going to come in the morning and this morning and there's going to be ceiling tiles removed.
5: Yeah. Yeah, it's going to be like a movie.
3: There's going to be trash cans catching everywhere. Water everywhere. So that's why
2: Scalp his door, just flood of water, takes her down.
5: Or
3: what?
5: Ghost.
2: Yeah.
3: Or ghost.
2: Ghost urinated on there, right, clearly or something.
3: So that's why I asked Eddie if he looked up.
2: Well, and I respond, no, I think I would have noticed that. You know what
3: if
2: I mean?
3: Something's
2: dripping down, I mean, I would have seen
3: right.
2: ups. But then it got me like spinning out of like, did I not look up? Like, what is going on? Like, what is that? What the hell?
5: Yeah. I want to hear more of Sky's crazy conspiracy theories on what it could be.
3: No, I was telling the boo I didn't know what I was going to walk into this morning. Last night, I was telling my husband, I'm like, I don't know what I'm going to walk. I bet the AC line froze up and that it flooded our office.
2: Apparition. Yeah. Or some sort of apparition, I should say.
3: Casper.
4: This is a lot.
2: Yeah.
4: Way too much.
2: I don't know what the hell. I'm so confused. Mm-hmm. I don't understand what is going on.
5: Weird.
2: I still don't know what the hell it was. Because we walk in this morning and this, you know, all this spill's dried up and whatever. And
4: I
2: still have no idea.
3: Well, the floor is not technically dry because, as you know, in the morning I wear socks with flip-flops. And then when I get into the office, I take my flip-flops off.
5: Was it unusually cold?
3: And do some stretching in my socks, and the bottom of my socks got wet.
2: This is why she gets here so early, too.
3: I have to stretch a little.
2: She gets here early for stretching.
3: First in, last out.
2: Leaves because she's doing her busy work.
4: Yeah. It's all personal
2: stuff. So it has nothing to do with work.
3: Yeah, first in, last out, guys. I'm a grinder.
5: I feel like now is the best time to say this. The mystery can be solved.
3: What?
5: It was me.
3: Wait. Eddie's been blaming me this whole time. Like, even this morning, he came in.
5: Well, your response deserved to be blamed.
2: Thank you.
5: I don't think so.
2: You weren't even on my radar.
4: Wait, what?
2: You don't go back to the office.
3: What are you talking about?
5: It was a nightmare situation.
3: What did you do?
5: It was a nightmare situation.
2: You mother.
3: Oh, my God.
2: I was spinning out.
4: It makes sense now.
2: Well, yeah.
3: And I was
2: haphazardly cleaning up.
4: Nope, he wouldn't clean it up.
5: I wouldn't say it was haphazardly.
2: Yes, it was.
5: Let me explain.
4: Oh, Eddie.
5: I had to be at my Muay Thai class at 11.
3: Okay. Well,
4: we got done with the podcast at 10:15.
5: Yeah. And then I was doing busy work.
2: Okay.
4: Busy work.
3: It happens.
5: Stuff.
2: Yeah.
5: And then I went back to the break room to fill up my water bottle.
2: Okay.
5: Because you need to stay hydrated.
2: Right.
5: And then I was going
2: with all the round kicks you got going on.
3: So many.
5: And then I was going to the office to get my Celsius. Little pick me up, like Emily.
2: Celsius.
5: So I'm walking back to the office. Everything's fine. And for some reason, I thought I was carrying my water bottle by the handle, and it was working fine. And then out of nowhere, and it was totally filled. It just goes bloop and totally falls. And
2: you
5: water,
2: didn't spin it on.
5: I guess not. But I carried it all the way through the production room, down the hallway. So I don't know how it must have been the ghost.
2: Yeah.
5: So the ghost knocked it out of my hands, and water went everywhere.
2: Yeah, I know.
5: And it, because this is 32 ounces.
2: Yeah.
5: So I kind of, I stand there for a second and kind of look around like nobody saw it. I could just leave. But I didn't.
3: Oh my God, that's your first thought.
4: In our area, too.
5: I think it's
4: everyone's
5: first thought.
4: It's not like in the hallway.
3: Thought. That is
4: not. It's not in the hallway.
3: No, it's not everyone's first thought.
5: First of all, I didn't do that. I'm just saying that was my first thought.
2: That's horrible.
5: Because then I'm like, or maybe I set up a camera and just to see everyone's reaction that comes in. But I didn't do that either.
3: Because
5: I didn't have enough time. I got to be Muay Thai.
4: Look, and you don't have a camera.
5: And I don't have a camera. So I'm like, well, I need, this is the paper towels we have aren't going to do anything. I need more than that. So I go back to the engineer office and I asked for like if they had a big towel, like some towels or something I could use to sop up this mess.
3: Oh my
5: and
3: God.
5: And one of the engineers grinned, which I didn't like so much. Like they were happy I did it.
2: I can see that actually.
4: Actually amazing.
5: I didn't appreciate that. Okay. Like the grin. I almost said something.
2: Okay.
3: Oh please.
4: Like they were pumped that you screwed up.
5: Yeah.
4: Did that.
3: Yeah.
2: Okay.
5: It was like
4: I get that.
5: That's what they were like, yeah. I swear to God.
4: That's how I feel right now.
5: So, Emily loves when people get fired and people make mistakes. If anyone succeeds, she hates
3: it. Oh, no.
4: I don't know if that's
2: true. Exactly.
5: It's honestly true. Anyone knows that. So they give me those shop, they call it the shop towels.
3: Yeah.
2: Yeah.
5: And I grab those and I cut a bunch off the roll and start putting them on and doing like as if your dog peed on the floor.
2: On the floor.
3: Yeah.
5: Okay. And then I kind of hit Eddie's bag. I didn't see.
2: You missed a spot.
5: I didn't
2: You missed a spot.
3: 4:10.
5: The couch, there was nothing I could do about it. That was dried in. That was socked in.

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0: Show us what you got, show. Come on down. It's time for Skye's Wheel of Food.
2: Skye's Wheel of Food.
3: I'm like nervous slash excited. I don't know which way this is going
0: to
3: go.
0: We spin the wheel wherever it lands. Skye has to eat it.
4: Skye's Wheel of Food. The America Edition. This is fantastic.
3: I don't like how happy this theme makes you guys.
4: I mean, it's as good as it gets.
5: You're like, we're all in the mode. We're celebrating.
4: America
5: you're
4: like 250. Giddy. You know America 250? Have you heard about it?
3: Yes, I've heard about it once or twice. Yeah. It's a thing.
4: So we decided that the theme for Skye's Wheel of Food for America 250 for the next month or so will be celebrating American classics.
5: Oh.
6: Yeah.
4: This kicked off with Sloppy Joe's, which this guy didn't understand.
3: It was confused about.
5: Talking about putting lettuce on it.
3: Some crispy lettuce.
4: Stop saying crispy
3: lettuce. Would elevate that.
4: That's
3: dizzo.
4: So stupid.
3: Okay.
4: And then we tried Hamburger Helper.
3: Oh, that was some funky chemical noodle stuff going on in there. Those noodles were created in a lab.
5: Literally, those two things are on every American table for as long as
4: decades.
5: Decades.
3: That was insane.
6: Typical radical left.
4: Yeah,
6: guy.
4: I know.
3: I don't think that has anything to do with my political beliefs.
6: Hates American food.
3: I don't. I don't think
6: do you
3: so.
6: Hate about America.
3: Okay. My politics have nothing to do with this segment.
4: Open the borders. Open your mouth. Right?
3: Okay. Wait, that's not my saying.
4: Is that what we're doing?
3: No, we're not doing that.
4: Okay. Hey, lady.
3: What?
4: Listen.
3: What?
4: This is about America. Celebrating here. God. American classics all on the wheel.
3: Okay.
4: It's fantastic.
3: It is not fantastic.
5: It's nostalgic too.
4: I love it.
5: Like it's like a trip to
4: I grew up eating Sloppy Joe's. I grew up eating Hamburger Helper. Still make them for my kids to this day. I don't understand who would hate that. Skye did. So this is going to hit. At one point, something's going to hit. And Skye will love America again.
5: Yeah.
3: Again? It doesn't mean I
5: make Skye love America again.
4: That's what we're trying.
3: Okay, It's not that I don't love America.
4: So, yes, the wheel has nothing but American classics on it. So, hopefully, it'll land on something Skye will like.
3: What?
4: Here we go. Let's spin the wheel. Okay, well, not today. Not today, Satan. Sorry.
3: Oh, no, is the Satan dish?
4: Yeah.
3: What did Satan make?
4: Satan made something that you are going to probably quit the show over.
5: Oh, no.
4: But this is a classic. It's a classic.
6: Hey. You're going to quit the show?
4: It's possible.
6: Oh.
3: Hey, faker, stop it.
4: This has been on American kitchen tables since probably the 50s, if not even before then. I don't know. It's been around forever. It is a classic.
3: Oh, God.
4: It is something that has scarred my friend Emily. She's talked about it before that her mom makes her eat this and made her eat this.
3: Oh, no.
4: And one point she could not get up from the dinner table because she would not eat this. And it has scarred her and her sister, and they have a nickname for it, which I'm not going to say. It is landed.
3: Oh, God, no. Please don't say it. Please don't say what I think you're about to say.
6: I don't know what he's going to say.
3: Oh, you don't remember the story? No. I remember Emily telling this story vividly because I remember thinking if I was Emily as a child, I would have just moved out and become homeless, like rather than have to sit at the table and eat this.
4: Tuna casserole.
3: Oh, screw you.
6: Oh, that's disgusting.
4: Tuna.
6: I love tuna, but not in a casserole.
4: Why not?
6: I like it on a sandwich, and that's about it.
5: I love canned tuna.
6: Yeah.
5: A tuna sandwich is delicious.
6: Yeah.
4: What is it about the tuna casserole?
6: Tuna?
3: You guys.
5: Like,
6: tuna melt I could do.
4: There you go. Same concept.
5: It's so foul. It's just not. Okay. It shouldn't exist. You shouldn't be mixing tuna noodles and like whatever else they put in it.
3: What do they put in it?
4: Like, have you ever had it?
3: No, my mom has never made it.
4: You've
3: clearly
4: never eaten it.
3: No, I've never looked up a recipe for it to make at home. Clearly, don't ever buy canned tuna. It's not a thing in my house. Oh, no.
4: Chicken of the sea.
3: No, no.
5: You know, like a cold tuna sandwich.
3: I mean, did you just meet me?
4: Do you not know her?
3: Yeah.
5: It's really healthy for you.
3: A mix with mayo and stuff? Screw you.
5: A little bit.
4: I hate tuna.
5: Oh, really?
4: Yeah.
5: Wow. I didn't know you didn't like canned tuna.
6: I have so much protein.
4: I despise it. I get it. But it's not for me.
5: Uh-huh.
4: I've never liked tuna.
5: Mm-hmm.
4: So this was not really a staple in my house.
5: Yeah.
4: Every once in a while, I think like my grandma made it.
5: Uh-huh.
4: And like we'd go over there and I'd be like, oh no.
5: Like when you knew that she was having that, it's the worst.
4: I'd be like, disaster city.
3: What is even in there? It like seems like
5: I don't know, but
3: hamburger helper for tuna.
4: There is tuna helper.
3: Oh,
4: did you know that?
3: No.
4: Yeah, that's
3: no,
4: not. I didn't that's even know that. Yeah, there is tuna helper.
5: God.
4: But that's not what this is. A real tuna dish. Casserole.
3: Like, there's no pre-made packet. You're
4: no,
3: adding
4: I don't think
3: into
4: so.
3: This.
4: No.
5: No.
4: Emily, what did you and your sister call your mom's?
5: Sorry in advance,
4: tuna casserole.
5: Guy. I'm sorry in advance, guy, because it's gonna stick in your mind while you're tasting the dish. It was the booger casserole. Because whatever was in it, and then now as an adult who knows about
4: very
5: cooking,
4: childish. That's very childish.
5: I think maybe like cream of mushroom soup was in it or something, because like I think there's little bits of brown mushrooms that made it look like something else. Like it was, yeah.
4: And you were forced to sit at the table?
5: Like I remember
6: this
5: like
6: led to your parents separating? Like your dad couldn't take it anymore?
5: I think my dad liked it.
6: Oh my God.
5: I think my dad liked it. No, I don't think the tuna noodle casserole is why my home was broken. There's other things going on. My dad liked it. My sister and I, I couldn't get it down. Let's just say that.
4: Oh.
5: Like it was really hard to get. Sorry, Sky.
4: Very dramatic.
3: Oh my God. My like eyes are starting to water and I haven't even seen it yet. I just hearing about it is.
4: And so you've never had tuna casserole in your life? Like never tasted it? Nothing?
5: Or never seen it like on a table? And
6: I've
5: like,
6: honestly never seen it.
3: No, really? I've never seen it.
4: Yo, you didn't grow up with it?
6: No.
4: Oh, I would assume you.
5: Yeah, me
4: you
5: too, kind of.
4: No. Yeah.
3: That's just really.
4: Because it's kind of like one of those things that's like easy to make and parents who work, you know, you just kind of throw it in the oven and then it's done and whatever.
5: It's all there.
4: That's why it's an American classic.
5: Mm-hmm. It's cheap too. So like it's another
4: very
5: business.
4: Cheap.
6: Yeah, I don't know why. We never had it. Maybe my mom didn't like it.
4: Yeah.
6: That's why.
4: Yeah. Okay.
3: Why?
5: Look at her, she's scared.
4: What's wrong?
3: This is such a sad day.
4: So you've never had a tuna casserole or tuna melt or anything like that?
3: My mom growing up would make tuna melts.
4: Okay.
3: And
4: you ate them?
3: That's questionable.
4: Okay.
3: So it was kind of like make your own tuna melt. And so I would take the...
4: What does that mean?
3: Well,
4: what?
3: So like she'd put out like toasted English muffins, the tuna mix, pickles, and cheese. And then you'd make them yourself and then she'd throw them in the oven. And basically I would put like a teaspoon. Like you couldn't even see the tuna. It was basically a pickled cheese melt. And
4: that's even grosser.
3: And that, dude, not for me, that's totally. Better. That's God. Better than what's going on there. So that's like the closest I've ever got to that world.
4: All right. Well, here we go. Sky's first ever bite of a tuna casserole. Which that screams America.
3: I don't think it does.
4: I'm excited for that.
6: Oh, that looks...
3: What the F is on top? Are those potato chips?
5: It looks like potato chips. That's what my mom used to top it with.
4: Oh, really?
5: I think that's like the way the recipe goes.
4: Oh!
5: It's like so topped good. With cheese and potato
4: that
5: chips.
4: That I was not expecting.
5: Topped with cheese and potato chips.
3: What the?
5: You like potato chips.
4: Are there peas in that thing?
5: I think there's peas in there, yeah.
3: Oh, okay.
4: Holy God.
3: Well,
5: you like potato chips?
4: There you go.
3: Here's a positive.
6: You couldn't pay me to eat this right now. It's so gross. At 7:12 in the morning.
4: Yeah,
3: okay,
4: that's
3: please
4: gnarly.
3: Don't. I
4: that's
3: mean,
4: pretty
3: you guys
4: gnarly.
3: Are really making it worse.
4: I'm sorry.
3: There is one slight positive. Because, again, I've never seen this dish before. So, in my mind, I was thinking it was going to be more like soupy, creamy for some reason.
4: Mm-hmm. More like boogers? Well, that's what Emily says.
3: Can we stop?
4: That's what Emily says.
5: I could kind of see through the side.
4: It is a little bit of...
3: So that's what I was envisioning. This potato chip topper is a plus.
5: Oh, I'm not going to load up your bite with the potato chip topper. So
3: busy. You have no
6: busy.
3: Sympathy.
5: You're right.
3: Based on your trauma and your struggles.
6: She's the busy coordinator.
3: Like,
4: she's
3: too.
4: The busy bite.
5: That is a good point.
3: Like,
5: that is a good point. But no.
3: Be nice to your friend.
5: I love
4: you.
5: You
4: may
5: much,
4: like
5: Sky.
4: It.
3: Eddie, I'm gonna slap you.
5: Honestly,
3: with a piece of tuna.
5: It's really the smell is a lot.
4: It's very pungent.
6: It's awful.
3: My eyes are watering just because of the smell in this.
4: You may like it.
3: Okay, you can't even say it with a straight face.
5: He can't even look at you while I say it.
6: I just want you to eat it so we can get it out of the studio.
4: This could be the roughest one of all time.
5: Which is saying
4: it is. Or. You may like it.
3: Shut your stupid mouth. Oh, I feel so sad.
4: You're defeated before you even get in there.
3: I feel sad for the children of America. Like,
4: there's people that love this. Really? I bet you my wife would love this. I bet you she grew up with this, and I bet you she would love this. Because she eats tuna melts, you know, whenever.
3: Well,
4: not often, but I mean, when she likes tuna melts.
3: I'm rethinking my friendship.
4: I guarantee you, if I text her right now, she would say, I grew up with tuna casserole.
3: Well, she should come in here and have a bite of this for me.
4: Okay, I'll call her right now.
3: Okay, thank you. We'll go to break.
5: We're going to wait for your wife to get here. Sure. El Cajon.
4: Oh, all right, go ahead, bite coordinator. Let's go ahead and dig in.
5: I put two utensils.
4: Yeah, I would say spoon makes more sense.
3: It's getting more and more pungent as like the moments pass. Oh,
4: you're going right in the middle.
3: Like the filet? Listen. Come on, we can't go to the side with a bunch of chips on
4: she
3: it.
4: She knows what's up.
3: Oh, is that cheese? What is that?
5: There's cheese.
4: Cheese, tuna, peas, potato chips. I don't know what the hell is going on here. This is the wildest thing I've ever seen. All right, that's not bad.
6: So gross.
4: That's not bad.
3: Look at the tuna. It's brown. Can you see it? It's brown.
4: Well, what do you think it is? Supposed to be pink?
3: I thought tuna in a can was white.
4: Oh, man.
5: It is white.
3: No, look at that.
4: Yeah, but
3: brown.
4: When it's cooked, I think it turns that
5: brown.
4: Color.
3: That, the brown piece.
5: I mean, that's like, what?
3: Oh, I don't even eat dark meat chicken.
4: Okay, can you grow up?
3: Weird.
4: Can you grow up? This is for America. Do it for America.
3: No, I'll
4: come
3: I'll
4: on.
3: Move. I'll,
4: where are you gonna move
3: up,
4: to?
3: I'll give up my citizenship.
4: Hey, listen.
3: Move to
4: foods
3: Canada.
4: In other countries. Do you remember how that went?
3: Okay,
4: let's go.
3: Oh, God.
4: Here we go. Doubt. That's a massive bite.
3: Oh God, I gotta get this coffee.
4: Okay,
3: right here.
4: That's so. That God, makes it so much closer,
6: dude.
4: I want to throw up.
3: Well, because water won't cut whatever's about
4: dude,
3: to go in my mouth.
4: Mixing coffee and tuna is bizarre.
3: I just need flavor.
4: Okay,
3: any flavor.
4: All right,
3: to
4: here we go. Down the hatch. Tuna casserole. 3, 2, 1, go. Oh. Get it in.
5: Potato chips. Potato chips.
4: Get it in.
3: You're a big girl.
4: Get it in.
5: Potato chips.
4: I already said 3, 2,
5: come
4: 1,
5: on,
4: go.
5: Come on, choo choo.
4: 3, 2, 1, choo. Oh, there she goes. Oh, no. Oh, no. She's holding it in her mouth. Don't hold it in your mouth.
5: Come on.
4: Are you insane?
5: Channel little Emily sitting at the dinner table.
4: Boogers.
6: Emily.
4: What is she doing? What is she doing? Hey, you're not getting up from the table until you finish that whole thing.
3: Oh, there's so much in here.
4: Oh, dude, that's so nasty. Oh, Sky's face is...
5: Oh, no.
4: This is...
6: Gross, dude.
4: Dude, what is happening? No. She almost threw up.
5: She almost threw up.
4: You're fine. Grow up. Come on. Come on. Oh, man. Okay.
5: Wait, why is she patting her throat to make it go down?
4: I don't know. I mean, why was that so hard?
3: It's like the pier in there.
5: The pier.
4: Oh, you know, she's swishing her mouth with coffee.
3: Dude, it's all in the gold coffee.
4: That's so gross,
3: dude. Stop right there.
4: Okay.
3: Go down.
5: What's wrong with your throat?
3: Satan.
5: Why can't you swallow it?
6: Hopefully it doesn't touch that gland that she has swollen.
4: That's so weird.
3: Oh, dude.
4: Okay. American classic? Do you?
5: No.
3: Oh, that was so fishy and foul.
4: So you don't like it?
3: Oh, and I got like no potato chip. I was really hoping.
5: I knocked a couple of those off.
4: That's off. to be clear, not a fan.
3: I will. Oh, okay. I want to murder you.
4: Wow. All right. Well,
3: I'm like sweating.
4: Maybe next week, America.
5: We'll get you next week.
4: Oh, maybe next week.
0: It's the show on Rock 105.3, San Diego's rock station. 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Getting your day started with a tasty nugget from the last edition of the show. 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
4: So it is Free Comedy Friday today, and we are very excited to have our next guest in, Troy Bond, who is going to be performing at the American Comedy Company this weekend. A couple shows tonight, a couple shows tomorrow night. One of them already sold out, though.
3: Oh, wow.
4: So sorry about that.
7: Yeah. I didn't even
4: sorry about
7: to be
4: that,
7: here.
4: Troy. Yeah, I know, right? You can leave if you want. I don't blame you. But yeah, this is very cool, Troy. Thor is a massive fan of yours.
6: Yeah.
4: He's been talking about you for a while.
7: That's a sense I've wanted to hear my
4: whole
7: life.
4: See, it does. It hits differently, right? It hits differently.
3: Yeah.
4: So Thor's going to your show no matter what.
6: Yeah.
4: He's been telling me about you for a while. And I feel like it's weird that you and I don't know each other already, that we're not already best friends, because here are the three things that I love the most in life. Okay. A, number one, as you can see.
7: Clocked it immediately.
4: I'm a massive Star Wars fan.
7: This is the way.
4: I'm as big of a nerd as it gets, dude. So I'm a massive Star Wars guy.
3: Uh-huh.
4: I'm a massive Marvel guy.
7: Oh.
4: And I grew up a huge, and still am, a wrestling fan.
7: Oh,
4: so
7: dude.
4: Troy, I'm like, dude, let's bond
7: that's
4: now.
7: Everything I love.
5: Eddie, did you see his, I read your bracelet on your right hand.
4: What we got?
5: It says Does it say Sith Lord?
1: Oh, yeah. This
5: I read it.
3: I just read it.
1: Somebody gave me this last night. Someone gave me this this other bracelet that has like a quote from Moon Knight that says there's chaos in you.
4: Troy.
1: And at first, like, people hand me that. I'm like, oh, that's really nice. And I'm like, why couldn't I get a quote that says, like, I'm Moon Knight, damn it? Why do I have to get, like, there's chaos in you?
4: Yeah, wait a minute.
1: There's a character that reminds me of you, the schizophrenic dude who kills people sometimes.
4: Yeah. That feels great. Yeah, thanks. Appreciate that.
1: Those are the three things I grew up on, was Star Wars, Marvel, comic books,
4: and
1: wrestling. My dad was a, when I was a kid, my dad was a DJ. He was an amateur pro wrestler. He owned a karate school.
5: What?
1: And he loved comic books. So he made no money, and they gave me the autism test.
4: There you go.
1: They were like, maybe it grew in this year. My principal was RFK.
4: And
1: he's taking too much Tylenol. I'll go see X-Men. And so, like, comedy to me, when I was a kid, my dad, because he was a DJ, he never listened to music.
4: Okay.
1: In the car, he always listened to talk radio.
4: Oh, wow.
1: And so, like, I would be going to school, like, repeating back talk radio points about, like, the Iraq War.
4: Oh, jeez.
1: I'd be, like, 7 years old.
4: Super popular.
1: Yeah, they got that in Catholic school.
3: Yeah.
1: I also would memorize. This is like back when people would listen to full comedy albums. Like at the height of like comedy specials too.
4: Yeah.
1: Like you'd have an HBO special.
4: Sure.
1: Not when like there's a special coming out every day. Like when people would have an album and then they would listen to it over and over.
4: Yeah,
1: again.
4: Yeah,
1: so
4: yeah.
1: Like my dad would listen to Bill Cosby and Richard Pryor and George Carlin and Jerry Seinfeld and Lucille Ball. And I'd like be 4 or 5 years old, understanding that they were great.
6: Yeah.
1: But also the big thing that I learned was like how to make what was going on in my head analogous to everyone else. It was through comedy.
4: Oh, okay.
1: And like the nerd stuff now, maybe, I don't know if you feel this way. I feel this way now. Now the nerd stuff is like in the zeitgeist. You can just drop like Thanos and everyone
4: knows
1: Thanos
4: what that is.
1: Is.
6: Yeah.
4: Yeah. I mean, I tell these guys all the time, it's weird the shift of like, I kind of hid this stuff when I was growing up.
1: You know,
4: I was embarrassed.
1: Yeah.
4: I played D&D growing up.
1: Right.
4: I mean, I was that kind of big nerd. But then I lived a double life, you know, where I still played sports and things like that.
1: Right.
4: So those friends had no idea that I read comic books every day.
1: Yeah.
4: But now it's like the cool thing. And I'm like, what happened?
1: Yeah.
4: Like, I have no shame, man. I'm wearing a Cantina band shirt.
1: I'm wearing
4: right
1: my
4: now.
1: Wonder Woman underoos right now. I don't care. Yeah.
4: Good for you, bro. Good for you, bro. Loud and proud.
1: I'm the first male to male transition.
4: Like it. I like it.
1: I don't know. I feel like, because I'm a huge. I'm a huge Michael Jackson fan too, and with the movie and everything coming out now, there's been like a lot of kids and a lot of people who are getting into the things that like I've always loved.
4: Right.
1: And I just feel like I was like sort of the first one to show up to something.
4: Yeah. Do I want them to listen to this stuff?
1: Yeah.
4: Or watching that
1: and
4: stuff?
1: Like, I have the balls to be like, who's going around listening to this unknown indie artist, Michael Jackson, that I was gatekeeping all these years.
4: Yeah.
1: And like, even I went to go see the new Star Wars movie last week, and I was in theaters, and the first like 10 minutes, I was with somebody, and I kept groaning, and they were like, stop. And I was like, what? And they're like, you keep every like 3 minutes. I'm like, oh, I didn't realize I was doing it. Cause I'm like, I'm 30 now. I've been watching the first movie I ever saw in theaters was Phantom Menace.
4: Oh, that's
1: when
4: crazy.
1: I was three.
4: Yeah.
1: I didn't know anything about trade negotiations or racist stereotypes in a Star Wars movie, but it worked.
4: Yeah.
1: I kept watching. And then, like, after my friend was like, you keep groaning. I was like, all right, let me enjoy this for what it is. And I saw Sigourney Weaver in an X-Wing.
4: Yeah.
1: And then
4: you popped.
1: I want to put Grogu in a blender.
4: Oh, wait, why?
1: I just hate him.
4: You hate, why do you hate I've never heard anybody say that.
1: I think he's very cute.
3: Are
1: he's
3: you so guys going to break up?
1: No, I think he's very cute.
4: You don't like the series?
1: I would turn him into a cereal.
4: Oh, God, what happened?
1: If that little thing was coming at me at 3 o'clock in the morning, I'd put two between his eyes.
4: Okay.
1: This is the way.
4: No, hold on a second, Troy.
3: Oh, damn.
4: So I'm way older than you, okay?
1: Yes.
4: So I grew up in, you know, with the original movies,
1: those
4: are my loves. I have some strong feelings about the prequels,
1: okay?
4: Now, you grew up probably with the prequels first, so I have seen this kind of generation that loves the prequels and that kind of, like, are weird about everything else.
1: Yeah.
4: So where do you sit in this whole thing?
1: So Star Wars, to me, is like I'm trying to find the right way to say this on the radio. It's like a hookup.
4: Okay.
1: Like at the end of a hookup or pizza. At the end of the day, you're eating pizza. You got to hook up with
4: somebody. You love it. You love it. No matter what.
1: Yeah. Like
4: even the bad one is still
1: even
4: cool.
1: Even the bad one.
4: Yeah.
1: Like, unless it's the Rise of Skywalker.
4: Yeah. Okay. Wait, see, I didn't like it.
6: I always tell Eddie likes everything that everybody hates. Like, Eddie liked the Morbius movie.
4: Hey, it wasn't bad.
1: Okay.
4: It wasn't bad.
1: Okay.
4: It wasn't bad.
3: You're now losing credibility.
4: Adam Webb? I mean, come on. No?
1: Yeah, I mean, somehow Palpatine returned. Groundbreaking.
4: Listen, it was weird. I'm not going to lie.
1: It's the feeling. I saw The Force Awakens in theaters probably like 10 times. Yeah. I was so excited that Star Wars.
4: I literally cried.
1: I didn't cry when Han Solo died, but I cried when all the moments happened. Like, I expected him to die because I was like, there's no way Harrison Ford's going to walk out and be like, what's this movie called, kid?
4: Yeah.
1: I'm going to do three more of these. I got to be with Carrie. Kill me off. What's this long-haired Gerard Way looking kid? Why is his lightsaber looked at? I want to crash this plane. And so I saw it. I loved it. Yeah. I was like, this is really cool. And I was even okay with like it being a copy of A New Hope. I was like, it's fine.
4: Insane.
1: It's
4: yes.
1: where it had to be. Yeah. Then Rogue One comes out. And I'm like, oh, they just can't
4: One of my favorites.
1: Miss.
4: One of my favorites.
1: Incredible. Yeah. And then Last Jedi came out. And that was the first movie in my adult life I walked out of theaters. And I thought that, like, everyone was going to follow me. Like, right when Luke threw his lightsaber away, I was like, all right, gang, come on. We're leaving.
3: Yeah. Oh, you walked out in the middle.
1: I marched up right at the top, right at the beginning. Because the first 10 minutes was, like, all jokey. And I was like, I don't know where this is going. This is rough. And then when he threw the lightsaber, I was hurt.
4: No.
1: And then I walked out of the theater. And then I went to go see it the next day. And ended up, that was my favorite out of the sequels.
4: The
1: Last Jedi.
4: Bro, are you okay? Wait a minute.
1: Listen, I'm The Force shocked. Awakens went nowhere.
4: Okay.
1: The Last Jedi, the Yoda scene alone makes it worth it for me.
4: I did enjoy that.
1: The Rise of Skywalker was the only Star Wars movie I saw in theater once. And then my brother tried to kill himself a couple of days later. I don't think it had anything to do with Rise of Skywalker.
4: Are you sure that's...
1: I'm going to blame it on
4: that. Okay, that's fair.
1: I'm going to blame it on that.
3: Okay.
1: I'm not him getting caught cheating on his girlfriend.
4: Okay.
1: I'm blaming it on Rise of Skywalker.
4: That's fair.
1: Because I only listen to Andrew Tate.
4: Yeah.
1: So that's what my reason is.
4: You know what's crazy, Troy, is that when the prequels came out, again, I'm now an adult at this point in the 90s, and I was so excited that even any Star Wars was going to be made. So I went there. I took the day off work because I was like, I got to go see this right away.
1: Yep.
4: And it didn't.
1: That's how we do it.
4: And it didn't hit the same. I walked out and I went, is this me? Like, do I not love this anymore?
1: It's weird.
4: And it felt weird.
1: That's how I felt when I watched The Last Jedi. I was like, oh, it was like that episode of South Park where like Kyle realized he was getting older and everything sounded and changed.
4: Like, what happened to me?
1: And I called my dad and I was like, Dad, don't go see this movie. It's terrible. And he was like, you're 26 now. And I was like, no, but
4: you're a grown up.
1: And like, people use these movies as life is very hard. It's very difficult for people just to get any. It was hard for all of us just to get up and put socks and shoes on this morning.
4: Amen, brother.
1: To get here.
4: Yeah.
1: It wasn't for me because I'm on New York time. So like, it's 9 o'clock in my brain.
4: So you're wide awake?
1: I was up at 6, like Beavis. Like, yeah, I'm on the radio. Yeah. But like, when I went to go see the Mandalorian and Grogu movie,
4: yeah.
1: I was like, at the end of the day, I'm putting my socks and shoes on and I'm getting to go see a Star Wars movie. And then I was going to buy a popcorn bucket and they were like $60. I was like, I'll come back to this movie theater with a gun.
4: Yeah, that's not happening. Bucks. I didn't even do that. Yeah, no, that's so silly.
1: I would have spent it on the Dune bucket. That's a multi-purpose bucket.
4: It was pretty wild.
3: Else, like,
4: for sure.
1: I don't want just like what am I going to do with a Grogu head?
4: I kind of agree.
1: Shoot it.
4: Yeah.
3: Oh,
4: okay.
3: No.
4: Okay, man. Okay. Come on. Troy Bond played the American Comedy Company this weekend. Got to go see him. He's fantastic. Now, got to get into some wrestling talk here because I had no idea that your dad wrestled and all this stuff. So you grew up kind of in that era where you watching, right?
1: Steroids and cocaine, man.
4: Nothing better.
3: Nothing better.
6: That's a solid time.
3: That's a good time.
4: We like to call that the golden era. The golden era.
1: I was going to those. I didn't realize like how unconventional my dad was. Like, because I told you, like, even I got a reaction from you. I was like, he was a DJ, he was karate school, and he was wrestling. And I heard the DCF, like, oh.
4: Wait, what?
1: And then, like when he wasn't, karate and wrestling was, like, it was almost, like, the same. But, like, wrestling was a little bit more theatrical.
4: Sure.
1: So, like, I remember.
4: You had outfits.
1: My dad's outfit for wrestling was, like, just his karate pants and then baby oil.
4: Oh,
1: like,
4: wow.
3: Oh,
4: okay.
3: So much
4: badass.
1: Yeah.
4: Badass.
1: And I remember one of my earliest memories was he was, like, doing, his wrestling name was the Black Dragon Troy Bond, and he was like shooting some promos, and one of the promos was like he was like going to shoot a fireball out of his mouth.
4: Oh God! Okay,
1: because he was the dragon.
4: Yeah.
3: And,
4: like Ricky Steamboat.
1: And he was like, "Ho ho! Here we go!" And the karate mats were like those rubber, like we were in the studio, and like he like had like taken just a big shot of vodka and then spit it out while somebody like had a Zippo lighter.
4: Oh my God.
1: And then just went everywhere. He didn't tell me to get out of the way.
3: No.
1: I'm like next to my dad like Grogu. I'm like, oh, this is so good. Like, he did a kick. And then, like, my leg was just on fire.
3: And then, like, stop it.
1: He, like, just picks me up. He was like, don't tell your mother about this. And he dunks one leg of mine in the toilet.
3: In the toilet.
1: In the toilet. And, like, half of my leg is still burnt
4: up.
1: Oh,
4: my God.
1: And then my pant leg was burnt up. It just singed right through the pants.
4: I mean.
1: And then it just, like, my dad would have these don't tell your mother moments. Okay. Where I'm like, it's going to be really hard to explain this. One time. Somebody, like, broke a crutch over his back, and I just saw it flying at me, and I was like, this is really cool. And then it hit me right square in the head, and, like, I just had this giant egg on my head, and he was like, tell your mother you fell down the steps. I'm like, that's the fourth time this month. She's going to put me in a class. I'm fine. You guys have responsibility for this. If I'm going to be your Robin, you can't keep throwing me in front of the Joker.
4: This is crazy. That's a nightmare.
1: I'm like, We have the same last name, too, and we have the same last name.
4: Yeah, you have the whole name.
1: I got the whole name.
4: Right.
1: And we didn't talk for, like, five. He kicked me out of the house when I was 17 because I started doing comedy, and he didn't. He wanted to do comedy, too.
4: Oh,
1: When he was, but he didn't pull out, and then he had me.
4: No, okay, okay.
1: I think he was just like, I don't want you going down the, it was like the Dagobah cave. He was like, I don't want you to be what I am. And then I did.
4: Exactly what
3: that
4: he
3: was so nerdy.
1: I know it was.
3: Is that a nerd reference?
4: I knew exactly. Yeah,
3: yeah.
4: Empire.
3: And he loved it.
1: Empire Strikes Back.
3: Yeah. Yeah.
1: Empire. And he didn't. He like had me up against the wall. He was like, if you audition for America's Got Talent, you're never coming back to this house. And I was like, all right, I guess I'm never coming back to this house.
3: Seriously?
1: That's a seriously.
4: Odd hill.
1: He didn't speak for 5 years.
3: Still doing roids? Like, what's the deal?
1: Like, stacker twos are always in your bloodstream. Yeah, it was a real Crispin Waugh vibe.
4: Full heel on you.
1: Yeah, exactly.
4: Okay.
1: Like, and I was going to the karate school classes, too. Like, so I knew karate, but he just knew more.
4: Yeah.
1: But so we didn't speak. For many years,
4: oh,
1: and then
4: terrible.
1: One day I came home and he like handed me like a when dads discover weed, they think that they're the first person on the planet to ever discover.
4: Okay,
1: weed. He's like, you gotta try this. It's gonna change everything for you. I'm like, do you remember you kicked me out of the house for this? Once when I was 14?
4: Yeah.
1: And then like it was like the Native American peace pipe. We were just passing it back and forth, and then he left the house, and I was sure he hit me, and I was like in a coma. And then he called me later that night, and he was like, hey. I might need your social security number to keep the lights on at the karate school.
4: Wait, what?
1: Like, does this mean we're friends now, Dad?
4: Okay, wait a minute. Dude,
1: here we go.
4: This is wild, man.
1: Yeah, so that's my dad.
4: Okay.
3: Happy Father's Day. Or something, bro.
1: Yeah,
4: you could, man.
1: I am working on one.
3: Oh, really?
4: That's fantastic.
3: Yeah,
1: because you'll tell these stories, and then like you'll be at a party, and then like people start crying. I guess it's called trauma dumping, but I just thought like it was a cool story.
4: That's
1: like,
4: just my life.
1: Yeah,
4: that's just the way I grew
1: up. Cocaine when I saw the Harlem Globetrotters when I was 10. I didn't know it was right there. I was just like, oh, this is McDonald's.
4: What the hell? I don't know, man. Listen. This is what you're going to see.
3: Yeah.
4: You got to go check out Troy, American Comedy Company.
3: Man.
4: Couple shows tonight, couple shows tomorrow night. It's going to be great. You'll go hang out with Thor, too. I guess he's going to be hanging out.
6: Yeah, I'll be there,
4: yeah,
6: man.
4: Yeah, dude. Hey, Troy, pleasure finally meeting you. Anytime you're in town, man, you got to come in.
1: Dude, I'll come.
4: We'll chop it up, man. Good stuff, dude.
1: I'll bring a Yoda smoothie with
4: me. Dude, well, listen, apparently you hate Grogu, so I don't even know. I'm going to Burger King after this, and I'm going to get the milkshake.
1: It's made of him.
4: Dude! That's terrible.
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0: The show.
3: I would like to introduce you...
0: to the ringleader, Eddie.
4: Here's the thing about Eddie. You need to know. Eddie doesn't have the ability to not be Eddie.
0: The mother of this crew, Sky.
5: Yeah, I'm kind of Miss Meek, like you can almost talk me into anything.
0: Thor.
6: I'm not a social butterfly, nor do I want to be one.
0: And Emily.
7: I am sometimes very, very... very selfish, and sometimes I'm actually very, very giving.
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4: Oh boy, we should have saw this coming, you know. I mean, you know, if you put a fork in a microwave,
8: yeah,
6: it's a cold fork.
7: If you put a fork in a microwave and then keep denying it or saying why you did it,
4: stands by. Just stands by the. Putting a fork in a microwave.
7: That makes it worse.
4: Yeah.
5: Still, it doesn't matter how cold that fork is. I mean, it could come out of the freezer.
6: It basically did.
5: You still don't put it in a microwave.
7: Yeah.
4: Pretty nuts, though. We heard recently that Thor really wanted to hydrate his baby.
6: Oh, he had a 102.8 fever.
4: Yeah.
5: Yeah.
7: 102.8, by the way.
5: Yeah. Very specific.
6: I'll round up to 103.
5: Okay.
6: What
4: you want. Okay. And so he made the wild decision to bite off a piece of popsicle and shove it down his throat and choked him.
5: Yes.
6: Yeah, but luckily I was there because I saved him.
4: Of course you were there.
5: You were the one who choked
6: him. No, I'm just saying.
4: You shoved it in his mouth. Yeah, Where else would you? You're going to walk out of the room?
6: No, but somebody else that could have been there could have froze in that moment, no pun intended, and not have smacked his back and bent and gave him the high.
4: You don't get... a pat on the back for saving him after you messed him up.
5: It's like you shoot somebody and you go, no, I put pressure on the wound until they got to the hospital.
7: Yeah, you still shot him.
5: Yeah, I mean, you still caused.
4: You understand?
6: I'm a hero.
4: You understand that?
6: Listen, it was a mistake, but then luckily I was there to save him.
4: Okay.
6: So it all worked out.
4: Anybody see that show or that documentary, The Crash, on Netflix?
5: Yes. Oh.
4: It's like you intentionally drove a car into a wall, but then were a hero because you pulled somebody out.
5: Yes. Mm. That's you.
4: You don't get credit for that.
6: I wouldn't say it was that
4: violent. You were worse. You were worse.
6: I wouldn't say
4: you were worse.
7: I guess worse than Mackenzie Shrilla.
4: They're going to do a documentary on you someday.
5: Netflix.
4: Called The Popsicle or something.
6: Popsicle.
5: Yeah, get in there.
7: It's called The Popsicle.
5: Get in there, Netflix.
4: Yeah, so Thor's had some dad fails. He's still learning.
5: Aww.
4: He's still learning.
5: New dad.
4: And that's fine. You know, you live and learn.
5: Yeah.
4: But apparently, over the weekend, we had a couple more.
6: Yeah.
4: This guy's a nightmare. This guy's a nightmare.
6: One, I think, is something that I did well. The other one was just an honest mistake. The first one, my son's hair is coming in. And
4: I like that your wife is combing it to the side, a little side part now.
5: We've seen
4: nice.
7: Oh, side part.
4: He's like a little gentleman.
5: Yeah.
4: I call him a little gentleman.
6: Look at his little hair.
4: I love it.
6: Side part.
4: Hopefully he's got dad's hair, huh?
6: Oh, I hope so. Well, my wife's got gray hair too, though.
4: Okay.
6: Yeah. She's very thick.
7: Yeah.
6: Mine's very straight. I want him to have some waves.
4: Oh
5: do you? Know?
4: Why? Yeah.
6: I think it'd be great for him. I also don't want him to have my hairline because I have a widow's peak.
5: Oh.
6: I'd like if he had my wife's hairline.
4: I mean, what?
7: What's wrong with a widow's peak?
6: I don't know. I've got a lot of calyx too.
5: Yeah.
6: It
5: depends how prominent the widow's peak is. Yeah. You know what I mean?
6: I like to have a straight, you
4: listen.
6: Know?
7: Really?
4: You have an amazing set of hair. Don't do this to me, okay?
6: I'm so sorry, jealous. Eddie.
4: Your son has more hair than I do right now, okay? Knock it off.
6: He's only growing hair like Costanza.
5: What do you mean?
6: He's only growing it on the sides right now. He's got some on top.
7: Yeah, it's
6: very comb over it on top. So, but on the sides,
4: he's like 7 months old.
7: He doesn't just come in.
6: Yeah. No, I know. I'm just saying. So, but like the sides behind his ears are starting to get like bushy and long.
5: Mm.
6: It's kind of like, you ever see Hasidic Jew and they have those long sideburns?
4: Well, yes.
6: That's what my son's got going on.
4: I don't think he's got curls hanging down. I don't think he does.
6: I'm not. And I feel like it's taking away from his cuteness.
5: Oh.
6: So
4: you are so obsessed with this kid being cute and like people thinking he's cute.
6: Yeah. It is
4: it's
6: nice.
4: A little weird.
6: It is nice though when somebody goes, he's a really cute baby. And then they always go, I usually will always say that, but like your baby's actually really cute.
5: Yeah. I mean it this time.
6: Yeah, I get that a lot.
5: Now,
6: which is a good feeling.
5: Any talk of
6: which
5: the,
6: is a good feeling.
5: The first haircut.
6: No, because it's not that much on top yet.
8: He's seven months old.
5: Well, he's concerned about the castanza on the side.
6: Yeah, he's got the castanza.
8: What?
6: It's just these like bushy, you know. So my wife was at you know, she's out at the barn, and I just decided, why don't I just.
8: No.
5: Oh, you did a little.
4: Are you out of your mind?
7: Are you actually serious?
6: Yeah, just that little like piece right there. Just the little. I didn't touch anything else. I just went a little because it was like sticking straight out.
7: You don't cut baby's hair.
6: Why not?
7: Like
6: you don't cut baby's hair.
7: Like I don't know. I feel like you wait until they're older. First of all, second of all, it's kind of a big deal when you do baby's first haircut. Like some people.
4: Would this be considered baby's first haircut, though?
7: Kind of. It's the first time scissors are on his head.
4: I mean,
7: I don't know.
6: It was a little tiny.
5: This is a wild move.
4: Yeah, I don't agree with what he did, but I wouldn't say this is baby's first haircut because you got to go somewhere for baby's first haircut.
7: Yeah. Exactly, and he's just doing it at home.
4: Well, he's a psychopath.
7: I know that's crazy. Yeah, like, but sometimes it's just you like save their hair too.
5: Oh, of course.
4: Stop saying a little hair.
6: It was just a little.
4: Oh, really?
6: It was just a little.
4: Oh, how do I feel about that?
5: Yeah.
6: She wasn't happy.
4: Yeah, of course.
6: She wasn't happy. She called an idiot.
4: Why not? Wait. Whoa.
6: The F word was used a lot.
4: Oh.
6: I thought she was. My wife's very dramatic.
7: Have you heard yourself for the last six months?
6: It's a little much.
4: She's dramatic.
6: I have to send her multiple pictures a day when she's at work of him. She tries to FaceTime me at work. She misses him so much. We got it.
5: Okay.
6: But
7: she does the same thing for you.
4: You said on Friday that your son, you didn't see your son until 3 o'clock and you thought, I would never see him again.
5: Yeah.
4: You're the same way.
6: Yeah, you're both very dramatic.
5: You're always checking the baby monitor here at work, and sometimes you forget.
6: Well, he's in a sleep regression right now.
5: And leave the volume on.
4: He's a baby.
6: He's in a sleep regression.
4: This is what babies do.
7: That's what they do. Sometimes they'll go through a week or two where they sleep good, and then a week or two where they don't sleep good.
6: Regression.
7: I mean,
6: yeah,
7: sure.
4: Stop reading books.
6: Up until about 2 weeks ago, he would sleep from 5:30 to 7 p.m., 7 a.m. And now lately he's up at like 4:30, which sucks.
5: Yeah. That happens.
6: It's called a sleep regression.
4: Okay.
5: Yeah.
6: It's usually fundamental milestones. It's big milestones.
5: Oh my God.
6: That's going on. Like he's got two teeth coming in. He's sitting up now.
4: He's on the internet.
5: Thank you.
6: So it's crazy. It's sleep regressions. Listen, you guys haven't had kids in a long time.
7: My son had a sleep regression from like 8 to 12. So
5: yeah, that's true.
6: I remember that.
7: It was brutal.
5: That was an issue.
7: So buckle up.
6: That was rough.
5: So Haley was mad.
6: She wasn't happy with me.
5: Did you save the hair?
6: Why would I save it?
4: Save the hair?
6: I mean, he still has hair on his head.
7: Yeah, but it's like
5: not to make a wig. It was like very scrapbook. That's what a lot of people do.
4: These are weirdos.
5: Well, what are you going to do with that?
4: There's
5: like a book, like there's a baby book, baby's first year, and there's a page for a little
7: square.
6: You see his little hair right there on the side of his ear sticking out? That little like tiny strand I cut.
4: Why?
6: Because it looked terrible.
4: Oh, God.
7: Because it looked bald right there.
6: No, it's not bald right there.
5: Does he have a photo shoot today? Why are we?
6: What's the shirt he's wearing, though? Like, what is he?
7: Is he in Miami?
4: He's ready for the World Cup.
5: Yeah, he looks like it.
4: He's a soccer kid.
5: Yeah.
6: Hey.
4: I said it.
6: So I cut that piece of hair. My wife, not happy.
4: Okay. Well, you're a nutcase.
6: Whatever. I think
4: you knew what you were doing. Because you knew that you needed to wait for Haley to get home to make this call.
6: She does things without me all the time. Remember when she fed him food, like not food, but like that, like
4: baby food,
6: for the first time.
7: Solids.
6: Yeah. Sleep regression, and and she fed him for the first time and without me.
4: Yeah.
6: So she does this all the time.
4: I don't know the same level.
6: All the time. Okay. She fed him avocados and egg the other day.
4: Whoa.
6: Yeah, I wasn't there for that.
4: Is baby's first avocado.
6: Baby's first avocado.
4: Is there a place in the book for that?
7: No, there isn't, actually.
5: Yeah.
7: There isn't.
4: There's a little page for that?
7: There isn't.
4: You shove the avocado in there, put the pit in there?
5: Yeah, there's probably actually a place where you put
7: baby's first solids.
5: Baby's first solids, yeah. Okay. Yeah.
6: So we have that book, but there's nothing in it, and it's just sitting on my wife's nightstand covered in plastic still.
5: Oh, yeah.
6: She hasn't opened it.
5: That does happen.
7: My son reads it, so I filled out about 2 pages and then forgot about that, by the way.
4: Where's his hair?
5: Exactly.
4: Where's his hair?
7: I think it's in there.
5: Oh.
6: I mean, we could still take another. He still has hair on his head. I didn't shave him.
7: It ain't the same.
4: Baby's for pubes. We'll put it in there.
5: Okay, that's way later.
6: I'm not doing that.
4: Page 13.
5: Okay, page 13.
6: So we did that. She wasn't happy.
4: Okay.
6: We also, the other thing we did is he outgrew, so we had this car seat where you could take the car seat out of the car and put it in the stroller.
5: Yeah, those are the best.
6: It was great because then you don't have to take the giant
7: that's how they work.
6: Bassinet thing. Mm-hmm. Well, some people don't have that. Some people have it like where it's always in the car.
4: Yeah.
6: And they have to go back and forth.
4: That was mine.
6: Yeah.
7: Oh, really?
6: Yeah. So now he's outgrown the smaller car seat, which sucks. And we had to get one that that stays in the car and like kind of turns.
4: You just seatbelt him?
5: Yeah,
6: pretty much. Yeah. And so my wife, we only have one. We got to buy a second one. I don't know why we only bought one. And my wife
7: just keep one in your car.
6: Yeah, we got to, but and I thought, oh, it'd be easy just to take it in and out. It's not easy.
5: No.
6: It's not easy.
4: Does it have a base?
6: And then so the base stays in the car.
4: Okay, yeah.
6: Yeah, and it's a pain in the ass, apparently, to get in and out. So we're just going to have two.
4: Okay.
6: But we have one in the truck. And I hadn't used it yet. I know how to strap them in, but I hadn't used it yet. And I thought maybe that he reached the age where he could face me.
4: Face forward?
6: Face forward. Because I'm like, because I turned it and it faced forward. Yeah. So I'm thinking, oh.
7: When he's ready
6: for
7: that.
6: We're good.
5: No, they're like two.
4: We're good?
7: Just because it was able to flip forward. That
6: sign. I figured we're flipping forward now.
4: Are you?
5: Aren't they like 2 years old when they're at that age?
4: You've read 75 articles on sleep regression, but you don't know how to put in your baby's car seat?
6: First of all, I know how to put it in.
4: Clearly, you don't.
6: Second.
5: Oh.
4: What? Oh, yeah. Defend it.
6: A, he was strapped in. B, it wasn't like he had no seatbelt on.
4: You didn't drive with it.
6: It wasn't like he had no seatbelt on with his head sticking out the window like a Rottweiler. Okay?
4: He was fine.
6: He had a seatbelt on. He was locked in. What could possibly happen?
7: There's a reason.
4: Are you out of your mind?
6: What could possibly happen?
4: You can't defend this.
6: So halfway there, he's loving it. He's looking at me.
5: He's smiling.
6: He's seeing the world.
5: Oh, he doesn't have to look at that.
7: He can see the world facing the other way.
6: Biggest smile. Windows. Not the front window, baby. Not the front window.
7: How is he defending this?
5: I can't with you.
6: Biggest smile on his face.
5: Oh, Thor.
6: Guy was having the time of his life. I was touching his foot while I was driving. I was like,
4: that's safe. That's great.
6: Why? I wasn't looking at him. Uh-huh. I had one hand.
4: That's really smart.
5: You were looking at
4: smart.
5: Him. We all know it.
6: It's crazy. And then halfway through, my wife randomly calls me. And I said, this is wild, right? And she got mad.
4: Yeah.
6: She's like, you need to pull over right now. He needs to face the other side.
5: Yes.
6: That's so dangerous. Yeah. First of all, I mean, time out. Is it that dangerous? Oh. We're in this big truck. He's strapped in.
4: We're going to be fine. Read that article.
6: I'm not on a highway.
4: Read that article.
6: We're fine.
4: You nutcase.
5: Please
4: read it. Read that article.
6: I will read that article.
4: Okay.
7: Not to mention if you got pulled over, that's illegal.
5: Oh, yeah. You get a ticket.
7: It is.
5: Yeah,
7: right. That'd be rear facing.
6: Mama the year over
7: here. Rear facing. I'll tell you what, Reed was facing rear.
5: Yeah.
7: For a long time.
5: You got him.
6: Until like 2 weeks ago?
7: Yeah. He's still in a baby seat. He's still in a baby seat.
5: Fire safe and sorry. Yeah.
6: But
5: so
4: honestly, one of the dumber things I've heard in a long time.
5: Like, how'd you not know that, bro? Like,
6: well, I was new to this car seat. It was crazy. Oh,

0: blind on the show. It's Rock 105.3. So I think just about everybody dreads going to the airport, mainly because of the TSA line, right?
1: Yeah.
0: I mean, that's the worst part about it. I mean, you know, getting through TSA, you're kind of like, all right, now I'm fine.
1: Yeah.
0: And go get a snack or hang out, read, whatever.
2: That's what you always say, is like when you finally like breathe and the stress is gone and you're on vacation is the second you get through the TSA.
0: Oh, I'm so chill after that.
2: Yeah.
3: But you get there like a day early.
2: Because he's freaked out before that.
0: Helps.
2: Yeah.
0: Helps the anxiety.
2: A day early.
0: Yeah. Getting through the line, though, because you never know.
2: You don't?
0: You never know. Yeah. Like, it could be super long or it could be super quick, whatever. Mm-hmm. But this is the whole process. It's just a pain in the ass.
3: During the TSA shutdown, where it was like half shut down, me and my wife were really freaked out. We had never traveled with my son before, and this was a few months ago. So we got there 3.5 hours early because we were like, we don't know.
0: Well, that's like normal.
3: And
0: right?
3: we got, yeah.
1: No, that's not normal.
3: That's crazy.
1: Not normal for you.
3: What? Well, we got right through in 5 minutes.
2: Yeah.
3: So then we had over 3 hours to kill at the airport with a 4-month-old.
1: That's brutal.
0: Heaven.
3: It wasn't heaven.
0: What?
3: It wasn't. Because he was crying. We were all three of us were fussy.
1: On one?
3: Oh, we were all on one.
2: I get that.
0: What? That's crazy.
2: Yeah.
0: Uh-huh. So, you know, going through the line, taking the shoes off, picking my laptop out, doing the whole thing, belt off, everything. It's just, it's whatever. It's annoying.
1: And it's like irritating too when everybody else doesn't know what to do. Like that's
0: like your man,
1: like my man. I'm that's me lashing out because my man Robert.
0: I know that was a direct shot at Robert.
1: He always acts like he doesn't. Oh, you mean you have to take the belt out? I have to take these keys out of my pocket? Like what? Like, well, yes, it's metal.
0: You
1: like,
0: see, that's a metal detector.
2: Yeah,
1: yeah. And then people, like, yeah, you can't bring a pocket knife. Okay?
0: What?
2: Shocking.
3: People get afraid to stand near the scanner.
2: Yeah,
3: like you feel like if you stand near it, then you're going to get arrested.
2: You're
3: so the line just keeps getting further and further back.
2: Yeah.
3: And I'm like, what? And I always look and I just go, guys, everyone move up.
1: You're directing traffic.
3: Oh, yeah, I'll direct traffic. Because the line starts right before you step in.
2: Yeah.
3: But it just keeps getting further and further. People get scared at the airport. It's so odd.
1: Well, I feel like they're giving the person in their privacy for some reason.
3: Yeah, they're just
1: like,
3: standing there with their arms.
1: Your clothes are on.
0: Yeah.
1: I mean,
0: yeah, it's a lot. The whole thing, the whole process is a lot. Well, I guess there is one airport where they're going to be testing out a whole new way to screen people.
2: Yes, this is the first in the nation, and they say if it's a success and if people do it, then it's going to spread to other airports across the U.S. They are starting this program in Boston at Logan Airport. And basically what the deal is you can sign up. You got to pay a little bit of money, but you can sign up for a remote screening option.
0: What does that mean?
2: So basically they have these off-site parking lots, right? Like pretty much every airport does. But because it's Boston and it's a bigger city, you know, you can pick the one that's, you know, 5 minutes away, 10 minutes away. And then the cheapest one is 30 minutes away from the airport. So what they decided to do.
3: 30 minutes.
2: Yeah. It's at
3: Framingham.
2: Awful. It's in Framingham, outside of Boston. And so at this facility, which was a park and shuttle facility anyway, they have set up a remote screening option. So before you get on your bus, you have to make a reservation, but you can make a reservation up to like an hour and a half before your flight, you know, and it's going to cost you $9 and you show up and you.
0: That's the cheapest option?
2: Yeah, that's the, you know, option for that if you want to do the remote screening. So $9. And you show up and you go into the building. I guess there's a building there and you go through your TSA screening there. So you already have to be checked into your flight. You already have to have your boarding pass on your phone or print it out at home or however you do it. And in this building, they will do TSA. You'll go through the machine. You'll stand too far back.
0: The bag,
2: you'll
0: make the whole thing.
2: Thorpe's at, your bag will get scanned. They'll put the tag on it. If you're checking your bag or if it's a carry-on, then you do. So it's all the normal screening you do at the airport, but you're just doing it with a much smaller group. And then what they do is they put you on a bus, which they call a secure bus because it's different than just the normal shuttles for people who are parking. They put you on the secure bus. And then when you get to the airport, they drop you off at some area where you can enter the airport, which is already past the TSA security. So it's not even like a sideline that you have to go in through. You're actually getting in a door that's over by where the gates are. Your bag's already been checked. You've already been screened. And all you got to do is get your snacks and wait for your flight at that point.
3: My only problem with this is how do they trust that everyone's going to do the right thing when, like, I, like,
2: what do
3: there's
2: you mean?
3: Just, because you still have to then travel to the airport. I just feel like these terrorists are crazy. Like, they could figure stuff out where they could sneak stuff. Once you're through, you're not at the airport yet.
2: Yeah, but you're immediately put on what they call a secure bus.
3: So you go from the line right to the bus. There's
2: that's
3: no like
2: what it
3: walking
2: sounds-
3: around.
2: No, I you wouldn't know what I
3: mean?
2: Think so.
3: No, but I mean, so I don't know. I'd have to see what.
2: Yeah, I mean, I unless you, the bus.
1: Probably like air, like TSA oh, yeah. people watching everybody.
3: I mean,
1: to walk
2: yeah,
1: you
2: if this
3: I don't
2: was-
3: trust the TSA people, though. I mean, it's just regular.
2: But how
3: people.
2: Is it
3: They're
2: different
3: not, like,
2: than
3: trained.
2: Trusting the TSA people at the airport?
3: I,
2: you know what I mean?
3: But I guess you get. But once you get through the TSA line, you're in. With this, you still have to, like, go somewhere and travel.
2: Yeah.
3: 30 minutes.
2: 30 minutes on a bus.
3: Yeah, that's... Yeah.
2: So it's like, I guess it depends on your airport. If the TSA line at your airport can get to be, like, say, an hour long, if you're at one of these bigger airports, maybe it is worth your time to do this, even though you're doing a 30-minute bus drive. Or say you park in one of these remote lots anyway and take a shuttle bus in anyway, then you
0: but
2: just...
0: But are you paying?
1: Paying to park and then also pay to use the service.
0: Is everybody willing to pay?
3: No, I'm not doing
2: $9 this. $9?
1: I don't know. If it's a super busy time, I could have the Uber drop me off there.
3: Well, you can't take an Uber.
1: What, to drop you off at the TSA, one of these
2: shuttle
1: places.
2: Oh, so you're not paying to park. You're just getting dropped off there.
1: Yeah, I'm getting dropped off there, getting scanned. It's already boom, boom, boom. I know how long it's going to take.
2: Yeah.
1: I don't know. I think it's convenient. If that's the way... Like, wasn't there closer ones, too? 30 minutes was the farthest one.
2: Well, so I meant there's closer ones as far as just parking lots with shuttles, but this is the only one as of now that does the TSA pre-screening. Mm-hmm. So $9. Kids under 18 traveling with adults are free, though. They don't have to pay the $9 fee. As of now, it's only for Delta and JetBlue because... They're dropping you off at that gate wing. You know what I mean?
0: No, that's lame.
2: Well, yeah, as far as the Boston airport goes, some airports, all the airlines are in one wing. Other airports, it's like this wing's for this airline, blah, blah. So if they're dropping you off past TSA, you can only access Delta and JetBlue. So again, they're going to see if it's popular, if people are using it. And if so, then they're going to start expanding.
3: TSA pre-check.
0: That's what I did.
3: And you go right through.
0: Yeah, it's heaven.
3: I don't have it, but my wife does.
0: It's great.
2: Oh, good for her.
0: That seems crazy.
3: Eddie has it. Yeah.
0: That seems crazy.
3: Well, she, remember, she did it for herself and not for me.
0: Yeah, well, why don't you do it?
3: I got to do it.
0: Okay. Yeah, I don't know. You ever think it's super cool to find out something and then you let your friends know about it and you're the one that discovered it and then all of a sudden everybody discovers it and it becomes too popular?
1: Oh, no.
0: Like, it could be a show. It could be, you know, whatever, restaurant. Yep. Well, we're going to see what things have been ruined because too many people discovered it. Coming up next on the show at Rock 105.3.

0: on the show. It's Rock 105.3. So I'm trying to remember who was the first one out of us to watch Tiger King. I think it was me.
1: Yeah.
0: And I remember coming and telling you guys about it, and Emily jumped on that bandwagon real quick, and she liked it, and everybody liked it. But we could never convince Thor to watch it, because by the time he was even thinking about it, it blew up.
2: Yeah,
0: it was and it got too popular.
1: It was everywhere.
0: And you didn't want to watch it out of spite.
2: Yeah. It became too much, where like everyone was talking about it nonstop.
3: Yeah.
2: And I was just like, and I started seeing some clips, and I was just like, this looks dumb to me. I don't want to watch it. And then I heard some things about the animals. I don't know. I just never watched it. And it would hit during COVID too.
0: Yeah.
2: Oh, so it was kind of like The Last Dance, where it was the only thing on.
0: It was huge. Yeah.
2: So like, that's why everyone watched it so much.
0: Yeah.
2: You know what I mean?
0: But that will happen, where you kind of discover something, whether it be a show or a restaurant or something, and you want to be the first to discover it.
2: Yeah.
0: And then you start telling your friends about it, and then next thing you know, somebody else tells them, and then somebody else tells them, and it becomes too big, too popular.
2: Yeah, and then you look like an idiot.
0: Yeah, you're like, wait a minute, I was on the tip of this. What happened? Well, they apparently there is a bunch of these things that people think that they were on the tip of, but then it got ruined because too many people discovered it.
1: Yeah, and one of these we were just talking about in the last break, this whole thread, and the TSA pre-check was mentioned multiple times, because sometimes people will show up and the pre-check line will be longer than the TSA line.
2: It's very rare. Usually it's always the opposite, but I've seen it. Where like one time I'll come up and I'll be like, that's crazy.
1: Yeah.
2: And then I'll go
1: You feel
2: through.
1: Like you win.
2: Yeah. But it's very rare, but I've seen it happen.
1: Yeah, totally. Also, in regards to airport lounges, they used to be this cool little secret perk, and now literally there'll be a sign outside letting you know you have to get in a queue and wait in line and wait for people to leave before they'll let someone else in.
2: When you leave San Diego Airport in Terminal 2, there's that Delta lounge right there, and I've seen the line outside the door.
3: Oh, really?
2: People
3: waiting
2: to get in. Oh. My sister's a Delta lounge chick.
0: Is that right?
3: I've heard stuff about those lounges. Yeah. They're amazing.
1: Yeah. That's what they say.
3: Like, amazing. Every time somebody tells me about what's in there, I'm like, no way.
1: It's like
3: way.
1: A free buffet.
3: Like, there's like top-notch sushi, champagne's flowing. There's like a locker room like area you could clean up. Like,
1: totally.
3: Fancy. Fancy stuff.
1: Sounds amazing. Stuff.
3: Too fancy for me.
0: For all the times you fly.
3: All the times I fly. Oh, it'd be a dream come true.
1: Such a traveler. Food trucks, people say they used to be cheap, cool, quick options to get food. No.
0: I think that's died out now. But in the beginning, like there was like a time that food trucks became insane.
2: I remember every like Friday night, you'd be like a place to go for like eight food trucks.
1: Mm-hmm. Yeah.
0: But you couldn't even get to the front of it because there was too many people there.
1: Yeah.
0: And you're like, what the hell happened?
3: And they weren't cheaper either. It was like some of them expensive.
1: Yeah. Now. Once they're discovered, farmers markets, same kind of thing.
0: Sorry, Emily.
1: Like, good luck trying to park near a farmer's market. Now you got to park like a mile away to get there.
3: Yeah, that La Mesa farmer's market used to be really small, and it was on like a little, like small little piece of the block, and now it's like three blocks long.
2: Too big,
3: jam packed.
2: Mm-hmm. Wouldn't that be good though? Because there's a lot of stuff.
3: Yes, it is good.
1: Yeah.
3: But I miss the smallness.
1: Another thing that was ruined because too many people discovered it, driving shortcuts. Once the Waze app was released, your secret little shortcut through the neighborhood, now everybody knows it, and there's traffic taking the shortcut now. The internet, they say everything is an ad. You used to be able to just find your thing right away, and now it's like ad. Is this legit? Okay, I finally found my thing, according to people. Pokemon cards used to be a little fun little nerd hobby. Now you literally have to get into a fist fight with somebody to get the newest card. Thrifting is another thing.
3: Oh, that's a good one.
1: Yeah.
3: You go into those places now and they're like super crowded and it's like, young girls and stuff.
1: And things are expensive.
0: They don't get it, right?
3: They don't get it, man.
1: Yep.
3: Come on.
1: They say service animals. Once people realize they could put a vest on their pet and call it a service animal.
2: R.I.P. Oscar. He was emotional support. It was great.
0: He just wanted to fly with him.
2: Flew with him. That dog traveled the world.
3: The world?
1: Nature has been ruined because too many people have discovered it. The secret swing, the secret swim spot, whatever it is. Once a influencer posts posts about it. Good luck.
0: It was wild seeing your picture from Yosemite. You guys did like a small hike over to like a waterfall.
1: Oh, dude.
0: And the amount of people that were already there.
1: Oh, it's crazy.
0: It was like, this isn't like, this doesn't feel normal.
1: No. And like, you have to circle forever to get parking, to even get to the hike spot, to then hike, to get to the spot where everybody else is.
3: Yeah,
1: it's pretty. I didn't see that coming, but turns out that is a thing in nature now. And the final thing that people say was ruined because too many people have discovered it: conventions, specifically Comic-Con.
0: No.
1: They say Comic-Con used to be this cool local thing, and now people fly.
0: 70s. I mean, it's been pretty big for a while.
1: Yeah, and now they say locals can't even get tickets because there's so many people coming from all over the country, if not huge. The world, to go to Comic-Con.
0: Yeah, that's big.
1: Yep.
0: Me and my wife are in a disagreement about something that has to do with my son. Now, it's about letting him do something in particular.
1: Oh.
0: I'll tell you what we don't agree about, see what you guys think when we get back on the show on Rock 105.3.
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0: Well, there are so many big, awesome events and unforgettable nights out at Sequan Casino Resort that you do not want to miss. There's all kinds of exciting shows coming up. Now, I can tell you right now that I think Emily is going to want to go to A Little Bit Judgy with Carson Kressley and Ross Matthews.
3: Stop it.
0: I don't know what that show is.
3: I don't either.
0: But it's going to be incredible.
3: I love Ross and Carson.
0: I know you do. And so that's June 27th. You're going to definitely want to check that out. There's all kinds. Queensryche is coming. Queensryche is coming on Thursday. Throwback Thursday. August 6th out there. Masters of Illusion is coming back. That's happening on Friday, August 21st. And there's so many more. You can win vacations along with random prizes ranging from giant teddy bears to guitars and karaoke machines only at Bingo Loco, which is happening on Saturday, June 20th. And your favorite rock hits are going down with Hairball. I'm definitely going to be there. Don't miss any of these legendary tributes happening on Friday, October 9th. 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

0: on the show. It's Rock 105.3. So, me and my wife are usually pretty good about being on the same page of what's going on with our kids. Always have been, which is that's a big help, honestly. Mm-hmm. When you can agree on how you're going to raise them, what you're going to do, certain things we believe in, it's a big help. And so we are usually on the same page when it comes to a lot of stuff. I mean, there'll be small disagreements that obviously happen, but for the most part, we agree on how we want to raise our kids. So it's been good. Well, there has been something that's popped up kind of recently that is different for us. We're on two completely different pages when it comes to something that has to do with my son and letting him do something. Where I think it's kind of silly and it's like, whatever, what's the big deal? And my wife is adamant about not letting him do something.
1: Oh.
0: So my wife is a goody two-shoes. You think I'm a rule follower? You have no idea.
1: Oh, yeah.
2: Oh, really?
0: Like, she is, grew up, always has been, born, raised a goody two-shoes, always the teacher's pet, you know, first person showing up for things. You know, she's like very big time goody two-shoes. Mm-hmm. And we're, you know, I'm a pretty big rule follower, but, you know, I'll get in there from time to time of like, you know, whatever.
1: Yeah.
0: But she, for the most part, she's straight and narrow, you know, whatever. Mm-hmm. And so, you know, we've raised our kids to, you know, have really good morals and things like that. And, you know, try to do the right thing. Well, the way my wife grew up is that she was not ever allowed to see an R-rated movie until she was, what's the age? 17, 18?
2: Yeah, whatever. 17 or 18.
0: So she never saw. Like, there's so many movies that, you know, in the 80s and 90s that I'll say, hey, did you see blah, blah, blah? She's like, no, it was rated R.
1: Wow.
0: It's like, I know, but I mean, everybody saw Jaws or whatever. I don't remember what's R.
1: Seriously.
0: You know, but I mean, like, all those scary movies growing up, never saw any of them.
2: Those are all rated R.
0: Yeah, like Nightmare on Elm Street, mm-hmm. those kind of things.
1: Yeah, those were the ones that me and my girlfriends would see. And I remember we started seeing them, I don't know, about 14, 15. And we, you know, we thought we were so cool. Mm-hmm. I mean, now one of the parents would have to buy the tickets so we could get in. But they would, because they're like, yeah, this is a goofy slasher
0: but
1: film.
0: But even renting movies.
1: Yeah.
0: She wouldn't see R-rated movies.
1: Oh, that's wild.
2: Did they check? I don't remember what happens if you were like going to Blockbuster and you're like, you know, 15 or 16.
0: At some point.
1: Depends who's working.
0: Oh, yeah. Okay. Like Die Hard.
2: That's a good point.
0: Yeah, like R-rated movie.
1: Yeah.
0: Never saw it.
2: And like, was there ever those movies sitting around the house too, at her house?
0: I don't know.
2: She could pop one in.
0: Well, no, I don't think your parents would let her.
2: They wouldn't.
0: She was such a goody two-shoes. She wouldn't do it behind their back.
1: Yeah, because I think if a movie has the F word in it, it automatically gets an R rating. Like, there's certain words and certain body parts that will automatically trigger the R rating. Mm. So it's crazy to think that she went that long without seeing an R rated movie.
0: But that was the rule.
1: Wow.
0: So she wouldn't do it.
1: Oh my
0: gosh. It was kind of crazy to me, you know, when I bring up a certain movie and say, hey, did you ever see it? No, I never saw it because it was R. I'm like, what? Really?
1: Oh,
0: but at some point, don't you just kind of do it? Really? But okay, whatever.
1: Yeah.
0: That's how she grew up.
1: Uh-huh.
0: And so this has never really come up before because my daughter Taylor, who's older, she's 16 now, never really requested to go see an R-rated movie or watch an R-rated movie. It's never really popped up. But my son has. So have you guys seen the, you know, trailer or seen this movie Backrooms?
3: You know what it is? These horror flicks are making a comeback. There's a lot of horror movies that come out.
0: This one is pretty specific.
3: Yeah.
1: But I haven't seen the trailer or anything.
0: Yeah, this movie Backrooms, which I think last weekend was like the number one movie or whatever.
3: Are they the one where they like walk through walls?
0: Yes.
3: Is that like, it's like
0: so it was
3: something?
0: Basically what this is this started as like a YouTube thing.
3: Yeah.
0: And like there was a YouTube short or whatever about this movie and you know, became this sensation on YouTube and all these people. Well, the person that made him decided to make it into a feature film.
2: Yeah.
0: And he's like a young guy. He's like 20 something.
1: Yeah.
0: You know, super young guy. Uh-huh. And he, you know, that's why it's like a big deal or
1: make
0: whatever.
1: News, yeah.
0: This YouTube movie became like this feature film.
1: Blockbuster. Yeah.
0: And it's a huge hit.
1: Oh, mm-hmm. Totally.
0: And it's a horror movie, but it's like a more psychological thriller type of a thing.
2: Okay.
1: Yeah.
0: So basically the premise of the movie is this guy works at a store. He goes into like one of these rooms, but it leads him into like another almost dimension. Mm-hmm. And it makes him spiral into insanity.
1: Wow.
0: And it's like really creepy and crazy and the things he sees and like all this stuff.
1: What a cool concept.
0: It's a trip.
1: Yeah, you know? It sounds like.
0: And so, of course, my son, who is in the YouTube generation, wants to go see this movie.
3: Yeah. Okay.
0: You know, and was all hyped. He actually wanted to go see it on opening weekend.
1: Oh, wow.
0: And I didn't know anything about it. I was like, what the hell is this? Backrooms? What is it? Mm-hmm. I didn't know anything about it. And so, come to find out, it's rated R.
1: Oh, okay.
0: And it wasn't even a question in my wife's mind. Well, it's rated R. He can't go see it.
3: Really?
0: He's 14. Had his birthday.
2: Going into high school.
0: He's going to be a freshman in high school.
1: Yeah.
0: Can't see it.
3: That's wild.
0: And I go, well, wait a minute. I go, let me at least look into this. I don't know anything about
3: what
0: it or whatever.
3: Is it the cursing?
0: So I didn't know. I didn't know anything about it.
3: Yeah.
0: So I looked into it.
1: Yeah. Why are we rated R?
0: There's no blood and guts.
3: Okay.
0: There's no nudity. It's just because of the concept, basically. It's, you know, psychological and creepy and scary.
3: Yeah.
0: And there's maybe a little bit of cursing. Gore and cursing. That's it.
1: Okay.
3: Yeah.
0: That's
3: it. I can understand if she was like, no, the nudity.
0: Yeah. I mean, it's not Porky's.
3: No.
0: You know? I don't know what we're doing.
3: When I was 14, I went to the theaters with some buddies. We saw American Pie 2.
1: Oh.
3: It's great.
1: Oh, it was great.
3: One of my favorite movies I've ever seen in my life.
1: Oh,
2: ever seen. Okay.
0: Strong sexual content in that one.
3: Better than the first one.
2: And the language, too.
3: What was crazy about it? I don't think this is that.
0: No.
3: You know?
0: Not at all.
1: No.
3: There's no like lesbian scene with Stifler and Jim.
0: Which is a bummer.
3: I tell you what, he's missing out.
0: Yeah.
3: He needs to see that.
0: Okay.
1: Wait.
0: But when are you gonna show Walker that movie?
3: American Pie 2?
0: Yeah.
3: Definitely not tell my wife.
0: Okay.
2: Next year.
3: Yeah. Yeah, exactly.
0: Yeah.
3: We have to watch the first one first.
0: Well, yeah, obviously.
3: Come on, he'd be so lost.
1: So smart.
2: I mean. He's
0: like, Dad, who's Shannon Elizabeth?
3: Yeah.
0: And so I looked into it.
2: Yeah.
0: I see that it's a little creepy.
1: Yeah.
0: But I'm also like, I sat him down. I said, you know what this is about? Oh, yeah. He broke it down for me.
2: Yeah, he's watched the trailer.
0: The YouTube thing.
1: Oh, I bet.
2: Yeah.
0: And so he knows what it's about. Him and all of his group of friends are hyped to see this movie. And so I'm like, all right, well, I don't really see that big of a harm in this.
2: Mm-hmm.
0: I go, you know, do you understand, you know, that this is kind of creepy and psychological and, you know, you may get like nightmares or something by this. Are you understand that? Oh, yeah, I'll be fine, Dad. No, it's not that big of a deal. Whatever.
2: Mm-hmm.
0: All right, let me talk to your mom about it.
2: Yeah.
0: So I go bring it up to Deborah.
1: Okay.
0: And she's like, it's rated R. And I go, yeah, I understand that.
2: Yeah.
0: I understand the concept or whatever.
3: Like she's looking at you like you're insane.
0: Like this isn't even a question.
3: Like, how could you bring this up
0: like,
3: to me?
0: Like we're not buying him a gun.
3: Do you want to get him crack next?
0: I mean, totally might as well.
1: Yeah,
0: we're
1: going
0: to lead him down to a path of, you know, like criminal behavior because of this.
3: Buying him booze for the movie? What are you, Sky now?
0: Yeah, pretty much.
1: Excuse me?
0: Yeah.
1: What?
0: I don't understand. And so I go, listen, I watched the trailer.
2: Yeah.
0: I understand, you know, that it's rated R. But I really don't see the harm in letting him see this movie. If there was a bunch of stuff in there that it was like not good for him, yeah, okay, I get it. But I don't think it's that bad.
2: Wow.
0: I didn't think it was that bad.
3: It's not like he's watching Euphoria.
0: Right.
2: Oh, God.
1: Yeah. Oh, my.
3: You know?
1: Yeah.
0: Again, you know.
1: I'm not old enough for that.
0: Yeah.
2: No, you're not.
3: You know, maybe in a couple years he'll watch that.
0: Sure. Oh, yeah. Sneak it for sure.
2: Uh-huh.
0: I definitely will.
1: Okay.
0: I didn't. But she's 10 toes down.
2: Oh, she's not budging?
0: She will not budge.
2: You can't override it?
0: I mean, I'm trying to convince her.
2: Yeah.
0: You know, to let him go see it. But she's pretty staunch in like... They're not seeing rated R movies.
3: That stinks because then all of his buddies are going to see it and he's not going to see
0: it.
3: And then the joking starts.
2: They're going to ask why he can't see it.
3: Can't see it.
2: He'll probably make something up
0: Wussy
2: though.
0: Boy.
2: Wussy boy stuff.
1: Yeah, Wussy boy situation.
3: No. Uh-huh. And is that you got to get in there. You got to tell Deborah, listen, he's not a wussy boy.
0: Yeah,
1: mm-hmm.
0: Don't want him to be.
3: He's not going to be a wussy boy.
0: No. Now,
3: end of story.
0: What I try to tell her.
1: Yeah.
0: And this kind of backfired.
1: Uh oh.
0: Is you know Emily took Reed to go see Jackass.
1: That's true. 4.
2: Oh no!
0: In the drive-in,
2: that
3: like 3 years ago.
2: Yes. That was a little extreme.
3: How old is he?
0: And when he was Jack's age.
1: Yeah,
2: he was Jack's age when I took him to see that.
0: And that was fine.
2: So that's a little bit. That's a little extreme, Eddie. I don't. Oh. In hindsight, that probably wasn't the right decision because in the opening scene, Godzilla. There's, you know, it's. private parts.
0: Penises flying.
2: And there's an explosion of fluid all over the city.
1: That's
2: how they kick it off.
0: Yes.
3: That being said, though, I feel like we all watched Jackass when we were Jack's age.
2: We did.
3: And we saw it in the theater.
2: We did.
0: Well, I was grown. I did.
3: Oh, you were grown. Me and Emily.
2: I saw it.
3: I was like 13 when that was out. 12, 13, 14.
2: Yeah.
3: I don't know.
0: You think that was a good idea?
1: Yeah.
3: Well, it's Jackass.
0: Yeah.
3: You know what I mean? Like,
2: and it was Reed fine after that? I don't know. I mean, I think he's always been a goofy kid that makes some racy jokes.
0: But was he, you know, driving his bike into a brick wall or anything like
2: that? He wasn't.
0: Okay.
2: He made it through. He didn't try to mimic all of those scenes. Yeah. Thank God.
1: Yeah.
0: I think he already did half of them.
2: Yeah, he probably did.
3: What is Deborah think's going to happen if he sees it? That's what I don't
0: know. She's worried that the psychological thing's going to scar him.
1: Because
0: he's too young.
2: Like, mess him up.
0: Yeah.
1: But is he a kid? Because I've never heard you talk about, like, him having nightmares or being too scared to do this or too scared to do that.
0: Not that I know of.
1: Because if he was one of those kids, I could
0: I don't think he's that sensitive.
1: See what Deborah was saying. You know what I mean? But if it's just because it has that letter next to it and that's the only
0: reason. It's scary.
1: Yeah, I get that. It's scary.
0: Level and go see an R-rated?
1: No, because, you know.
2: Okay. Oh, you wouldn't?
1: No, I'd let her go see an R-rated movie, but not this one. Because she is, I love her to death, but she is a scaredy cat kid.
3: Whiskey
1: you know
3: girl.
1: What I mean?
2: Oh, like, whiskey girl.
0: What's the line for you? Like, what is it? Nudity? Is it gore? Is it
1: nudity's not a problem.
0: Oh, you love nudity.
2: Nudity?
1: Sex is not a problem.
0: Sex?
1: Curse
0: like
1: words?
0: Like a sex scene?
1: Not a problem.
0: You're okay with that?
1: Yeah. I mean, she's 16 years old.
0: So what does that mean?
1: She's
0: having sex right
1: well,
0: now?
1: Well, she knows people who've had sex. You know what I mean?
0: Well, like, she came from people who had sex.
1: That is true. Mm-hmm. But I mean, she knows people her own age who have had sex.

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1: Sunny skies are expected today in San Diego, and for the next week or so, no showers in the forecast. High today should be around 70 degrees, with a warming trend taking us to around 75 by Friday.
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0: once hit a ball so hard, it needed a connecting flight. The next inning, he struck out the side just to balance the universe. It's Sports Dirt with the Oracle.
1: Well, maybe you were thinking after the Padres finally got a win on Saturday night, we're going to start turning things around here.
2: Here we go. Here we
1: go. It was a nice little dub.
2: Yeah.
1: You're like, okay,
2: nice.
1: You know, here we go. Maybe it's going to light a little fire under them. Didn't happen. The Mets jumped out to a 4-0 lead before Freddie Fermin finally hit his first home run of the season to cut the lead to 4-2 in the fifth. But then the Mets promptly added two more solo home runs in the sixth to make it 6-2. Fermin then doubled in another run in the ninth, but that's too little, too late, as the Mets won 7-3 to take 2 of 3 from the Padres. So, not good, and the news was even worse on Friday as the team announced they placed my boy, Reza Ramon Laureano, on the 60-day IL because basically ending his season, he had to have hip surgery, and so he's done for the year.
3: I mean, there's a possibility
1: if they make the postseason that he could come back, but
3: that's
1: who knows?
3: That's a big hit.
1: Oh, it's brutal.
2: Yeah.
1: Absolutely brutal.
3: I didn't even see that. Well, yeah. I've seen Buster only earlier in their weekend say the Padres could be a team to look out for Tarik Skubal.
1: Yeah, that's
3: but
1: the big
3: now
1: rumor.
3: They're not hitting anymore, so they may have to pivot to a hitter. But I don't even know if they're going to be doing anything at the trade deadline at this point. I mean, they've lost 11 of 13.
1: Yeah, it's garbage.
3: I mean, dude, everyone wants to talk about Manny, and he's terrible right now. And what bothers me the most is I was watching the Dodgers and the Angels, and Shohei Ohtani, who's the best player in baseball, one of the greatest of all time, he hits a grounder to second and beats it out. If that same play happened to Manny Machado, and I know this is Manny's thing, he would just drop the first baseline.
1: Happened to Juan Soto on Friday night.
3: Happened to Juan Soto. Same thing.
1: Yeah.
3: He would just drop the first. If Shohei Ohtani could run hard, then everyone in the Major League Baseball should be running hard. Mm-hmm. And I'm like, if you're batting 165, you need to stop crying about analytics in the post-game press conferences. Put the team on your back, be a leader, and start being a leader and running balls out and like because he's not that right now.
2: No.
3: It's awful, man. Mm. I mean, and then sorry, Eddie, Jackson Merrill. I mean, my God, he's batting 202. He may be worse than Manny at the plate right now. Because he only has 6 homers. At least Manny has 13 homers.
1: Mm-hmm.
3: But go ahead. Sorry, Eddie.
1: Yeah, I don't know. It's crazy to think if you just kind of thought, oh, it's a slow start for Manny. It's June.
3: Yeah.
1: If we finish the year and he doesn't bet 200.
3: You got to think he's going to bat over. I would say.
1: I mean, think about that. It's unheard of. It's unheard of.
2: So bad.
1: I don't know.
3: On the other hand, though, I know Tatis only has one homer, but and he's batting like 275.
1: Yeah, he's getting hits at least.
3: It sucks because if he had 10 homers, he'd be an all-star.
1: Yeah.
3: He'd probably have 30 RBIs. He'd be batting close to 300. He'd have almost 20. He'd have almost like 10 or 11 home runs. It was this weird thing because he had a good double yesterday. Now his base running is.
1: Yeah, well, all of the entire team's base running. I don't know what we're doing.
3: Mm-hmm.
1: I got to get in there.
2: Oh, you do, Eddie.
3: Wait,
2: wow.
3: Well, what would you say if you had Todd Francis up? You're down two.
1: Who?
3: Ty France. What did I say? Todd France.
2: Todd.
3: Francis.
2: Todd. His brother.
1: Ty Todd. Get in there.
3: Ty France is up. Tatis is on second. It's 0-1. And he just randomly steals third for no reason and gets thrown out. What would you say to your player, Eddie?
1: Dude, we need base runners right now. What's stealing third going to do?
3: Especially when you're
1: what's
3: already
1: stealing third going to do? You're going to score on a base hit.
3: Yeah.
1: What are you doing? What are you doing?
2: Ooh.
1: Head in the game.
2: Oh.
1: Focus.
2: Oh, gotta get the focus.
1: Sorry. Yeah, it's frustrating.
2: Yeah.
1: Really frustrating to watch right now. There were a couple of international friendly World Cup warm-up matches that went down at Snapdragon over the weekend. Saturday night, Australia and Switzerland played to a 1-1 draw. And then yesterday, Colombia took down Jordan 2-0.
2: Oh, look at that.
3: Can you stop?
1: Guys, World Cup starts this week.
2: Wow.
1: Hot damn.
2: Wow.
1: Hot damn.
3: This is
1: Jamie's pumped because Colombia won, I think.
3: Oh,
2: way to go, Jamie.
3: Colombian?
4: I thought he's Cuban.
2: Wait.
1: Colombia?
3: I thought he was Mexican.
2: Oh, I don't know.
1: I don't know.
2: This is confusing.
4: Nobody knows.
1: Oh, he's wearing the Cuban flag right now.
3: The Cuban flag.
2: Oh, okay.
1: No. Oh, no. That's the wrong tune.
4: He's saying no.
1: I don't know what he is.
2: No one knows.
1: I don't know what he is.
3: I'm not looking forward to this. I've been watching MasterChef, and every episode has to do with the World Cup for some reason.
1: Really? Well, it's on Fox.
3: It's on Fox.
2: Oh, there it is.
4: They do like tie-ins in the show?
2: Of course.
3: Yeah, every episode.
1: It's every episode. Really? It's a giant infomercial for the World
3: yeah,
1: Cup.
3: Yeah, it's always. It's a month long.
4: They don't think you guys will pick up on it.
2: No.
3: Yeah, it's a month long. It's going to be hell for me.
1: Get ready, pal.
3: It's going to be hell for
1: get
3: me.
1: Ready, pal.
2: You know,
3: luckily,
2: Eddie gets
3: I'm,
2: into it.
3: Luckily, I'm locked
1: get my
3: into
1: scarf.
3: The...
2: Oh, ole, ole, ole.
3: Yeah, luckily, I'm locked into the Knicks right now.
1: Oh, yeah.
3: But once that ends...
1: Ooh, you're locked into the World Cup?
3: No, I'm going to be taking a break from everything sports-wise until football starts.
1: Well, game three of the NBA Finals is tonight at the Mecca.
3: Dude,
1: Madison Square Garden.
3: Did you guys catch any of the videos on Friday night after they beat the Spurs? How insane New York is right now.
1: Oh, yeah.
3: It's crazy.
1: That's bananas.
3: Thousands of people at watch parties, yeah. People going crazy. There was a rapper who broke out into a concert on the middle of 7th Avenue. Like, it's crazy. Like, New York City is going to be insane tonight.
1: Yeah, well, the Knicks hold a 2-0 lead going into tonight. Now, President Trump is going to be in attendance. Now, because of that, there is going to be a watch party outside of the Garden.
3: Which is awesome. Okay.
1: But now it can't happen because Secret Service is shutting it down.
3: Which sucks.
1: And saying, sorry, you can't do it.
3: There's one. Really? I know there's one in Central Park with a couple thousand people. And there's one at Bryant Park with like 5,000 people, which is cool. But the one outside the Garden was awesome. Mm-hmm. Because it was literally right outside the Garden on the giant screen. Thousands of people there. Because you can't get into the game.
2: No.
3: Tickets are like $10,000. It sucks. So all the real fans aren't getting into the game.
1: Chalamet going to be?
3: Timmy's going to be there.
1: Okay, that's all that matters. That's all that matters.
3: Timmy, Ben Stiller, Fat Joe, and Spike Lee are leading the way.
1: Okay, go.
4: What a crew.
1: Some say the Four Horsemen.
2: Who said that?
3: I love those guys. You know how when a guy shoots a free throw, you like wave your arms in the air? Fat Joe was one of those guys at the Spurs game, and it went viral because he's waving his skinny arms in the air.
1: That's kind of funny.
3: It's so funny.
1: Well, good luck tonight. There you go. That is Sports Dirt for today. Emily, let's pretend for a second you were single and you were going out on a date.
4: Mm-hmm.
1: The guy lives in Carlsbad.
4: Oh,
1: you making that drive? Wait, why are you throwing up?
4: Save.
1: Why are you throwing up?
4: I would never date anybody from Super Carlsbad.
1: Super cute.
4: No.
1: Oh, okay. Well, we're going to see how far people would travel for a date coming up next on the show at Rock 105.3.
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0: Linkin Park on the show. It's Rock 105.3. So I was mentioning going into that song right there. Emily's not a big traveler. She doesn't like to drive far.
1: Yeah, I'm not a car chick.
0: No. If it's around her place, she'll go do it. Yeah. But, I mean, you got to go anywhere outside of her vicinity. Yeah. It's not easy.
2: Emily's vicinity is like La Mesa to Point Loma.
1: That's it.
2: Yeah. That's where she goes.
0: The eight.
3: Yeah,
1: if it's for some reason it's the same distance, let's say, to go to like La Jolla.
2: Yeah,
1: but that makes it seem like it's in Egypt.
0: Yeah, yeah.
3: Egypt.
1: You know what I mean? Egypt.
2: Like holy. And she doesn't go south either.
0: No,
2: she ain't going to IB.
0: South,
2: no.
0: North,
1: downtown.
0: No,
1: downtown Point Loma.
2: Yeah, that's
3: where
2: it.
3: She lives.
0: Yeah, that's it. The eight.
3: Yeah,
1: you have a big eight freeway.
0: That's
1: girl.
0: It.
1: Yeah. Eight and the 94, but that's it. Yeah, right between those.
0: Like 805.
1: Not gonna. Happen.
0: No chance.
2: Like, do you feel like you're in another country when you get past Governor on the five?
1: Yes. I do. I get lost. I lose all sense.
0: You know how to
1: direction.
0: Get to the fairgrounds?
1: I do know how to get to the fairgrounds.
0: Okay. Oh. Just asking.
1: But in all honesty, Del Mar is my cutoff. Like, the fairgrounds is my cutoff.
0: Your
1: like,
0: cutoff?
1: Like, that's when I start going, oh my God, we're really going out there. Like, Del Mar's far, but like,
2: we're really
1: but like,
2: going
1: past,
2: out
1: but like
2: there.
1: Past Del Mar, like, ooh. No chance.
3: Yeah.
2: Wow.
1: Like, I remember I dated a guy once many years ago, and he lived in Carmel Valley. And that was like crazy. Like, that's
0: hell
1: insane.
0: On earth.
1: It really was.
3: Crazy.
1: It really was.
0: Carmel Valley.
1: Yeah. Which isn't even that far.
0: It's not.
3: No, not at all.
0: But yeah, that's Emily. Yeah. You know? And so if you were somehow single and a really nice guy asks you out, mm-hmm. and then you find out he lives in Vista.
1: Oh,
0: is it not happening?
1: Nothing's wrong with Vista.
3: Right.
1: But that would probably be a deal breaker.
0: Really?
1: Honestly.
0: He's got everything you want.
1: It's too far. It's just way too far.
2: Now, if you lived in Vista and he lived in La Mesa, you'd say the same thing.
1: That's correct.
2: Because it's nothing to do against Vista. It's just
1: no,
2: the distance.
1: No, absolutely not.
3: Yeah.
0: So what's the cutoff that you would travel to go out on a date?
1: So like, let's say he wanted to invite me to dinner in Carlsbad, like you were saying.
0: How about this? Hmm. He lives wherever, closer to you. But he goes, oh, I heard of this really awesome new restaurant that opened in Carlsbad. We should go.
1: You going to pick me up?
0: Well, no, I'll meet you there.
1: Oh, let's just, I got a good this place called Curbside in La Mesa.
0: Okay.
3: Oh,
0: I mean,
3: right in the village.
0: No, I know.
3: It's right in the village.
0: I know you always want to go there.
1: It's great.
0: I thought that we'd do something
1: it's
0: different.
1: It's great.
3: Huh.
1: I don't know. I guess I'd go and see how it worked out.
0: But you wouldn't date him if he lived
1: probably
0: in
1: not.
0: North County.
1: Probably not. Like, if he's that far, Vista's really far. Oceanside's really far.
0: Like 45 minutes? Too much?
1: Yeah, that's a long way.
3: Like, if you're on Tinder and you have to set your geographical filter, you're not putting North County in there as even
1: not
3: an option.
1: Not at all. But, like, if he was amazing and we really hit it off, maybe the conversation would be, I would date him a couple times, and the conversation would be, like, are you ever planning, are you set on living up there? Are you ever planning on moving, like...
0: Making a move?
3: Down
2: like,
3: south after like, three
2: like,
3: dates?
2: Like the guy lives in Sacramento.
0: I know. Are you a long distance?
2: Yeah, I have
1: serious.
2: A job. I mean, it's a 25-minute drive.
1: It's basically the same thing.
0: We're a long distance. I live in Poway.
3: Wow.
1: Yeah. Things got serious, wild. And we wanted to move in together. I'm not going to move into your house in Oceanside. Like, I'm
2: yeah,
1: not
2: but
1: gonna
2: I don't think
1: Oceanside.
2: He wants to live in... Your house in Lemon Grove.
1: I mean, I don't live. There's nothing wrong with Lemon
0: you
1: Grove.
0: Do
1: Lemon Grove is amazing.
0: You do live in Lemon Grove.
1: I actually don't. I live in La Mesa.
2: You could always come into like a
0: compromise
2: in between.
1: There's that, and you could do that.
3: You
1: move it a little
3: you
1: faster.
3: Could you could do that.
1: Yeah, I guess we would Yeah.
2: Yeah, I dated a girl that lived in Oceanside when Oof. I lived here.
1: Oof.
0: How'd that go?
2: It worked out.
0: We were fine.
2: I mean, yeah, we dated for like 2 years. And she eventually moved down to this area because
1: mm-hmm.
2: she. But we dated for like 2 years. For the first year we dated, she lived in Oceanside.
1: So you're constantly driving up there?
2: No, I mean, every once in a while, and then she'd
1: but
2: come
1: then
2: down
1: you see
2: here.
1: Her?
2: She would come down here, and, and she'd spend the night, and then like I'd see her a couple times a week.
1: Mm-hmm.
2: I don't need to see her every. I didn't need to see her every day at first.
1: Mm-hmm.
2: You know what I mean?
3: Yeah, I lived in Escondido and worked here. So I would drive really here.
0: How did you do it?
3: I would drive here.
1: Did you have to bring your passport when you
3: did?
0: It was our helicopter.
3: Yeah.
1: Oh, okay. Got it.
3: Yeah. Yeah, it was intense.
1: Got it.
0: When I first started dating Deborah, I lived in La Jolla, the UTC area.
3: Uh-huh.
0: Not your La Jolla, Sky.
3: Okay.
0: Was it on the other side of the fire?
1: Okay. Yuck. Okay.
0: Sorry. I know. Is it La Jolla?
3: No, it's UTC.
0: Yeah, I lived in UTC. Okay. And Deborah lived over here, sort of Mission Valley-ish area. And so, I mean, it was a good almost 30 minutes. You know,
1: especially there. If there's any traffic.
0: Yeah, 52.
1: Yeah,
0: 52 is the freeways.
1: I don't know why I didn't know if you knew this.
0: And so that was a little bit of a pain in the ass for a little bit, you know, traveling back and forth.
2: Yeah.
0: You know,
2: yeah.
0: But I mean, it's fine.
2: It always comes down to how hot they are for me.
3: Yeah. Wait.
2: If you're really hot, yeah. I'll do whatever I got to do to see you.
0: Yeah.
3: Oh, okay.
0: Travel for boobies.
2: My wife, we she lived in NorCal, and she would come down to see her aunt. And we did that until she eventually moved for work. Mm-hmm. But I mean, we did that for a long time.
0: Mm. Yeah. So they asked people, how far are you willing to travel for a date?
3: Yeah. They surveyed thousands of U.S. adults who are currently on the dating scene, and they found that the cutoff point is 30 minutes of a drive, with 61% of the group saying, yeah, if it's further than 30 minutes, I'm not into it.
0: See, for us, San Diego's so spread out. Like, yeah. If you told me the date was going, you know, if I live in El Cajon, if the date's in Poway, if the date's in RB, if the date's, you know, down by the beach, that's a 30-minute drive for me.
3: Yeah. Mm-hmm.
0: I don't care. I'll go. I'll meet you there.
3: Yeah.
0: It's not that big of a deal for me.
1: Yeah.
0: But, I mean, it does hit different if it's, you know, 45 minutes. 45 minutes to me, that's my cutoff.
1: Yeah.
0: I'm like, 45 minutes? Like, what?
3: I don't know if I'm doing that. That's where you're
0: 30
3: at.
0: 30 minutes, I could do that in my sleep.
3: Yeah.
0: Most 15 minutes a little more, forget it.
3: There's kind of two reasons, according to the people who did this. Affordability, gas being out of control, and then also they say the app culture.
0: It's a lot, Biden.
3: Okay, wait, what?
1: I don't think it's his fault.
3: Yeah, I don't think so.
0: Newsom.
3: Okay, really?
0: I don't know. I'm trying to blame somebody.
3: Okay. And then the app culture, they say, because they say you now have so many options that why would you pick an option if you know it comes with a 30-minute...
2: Keep my options open, that's why.
0: That's what's up.
3: Okay.
2: I had a 100-mile radius.
0: How hot?
2: That's it.
3: 100 miles?
2: I had 100 miles. There's two things that go into a dating app. How hot they are, how long it's been since you got laid.
0: Oh.
2: Because if it's been a minute, I'll drive to Riverside.
1: Riverside?
3: Oh my God.
0: I get it.
3: Wild.
0: All right, we're about to play our version of the Newlywed game. See how much do we know about each other. It is the Newly Show game when we get back on the show on Rock 105.3.
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Imagine Dragons on the show. It's Rock 105.3. All right, we are going to put our friendships to the test here as we're going to see how much do we actually know about each other. It is time for our version of the newlywed game. It is time for the Newly Show game. Save the

0: right. This inevitably ends up in a fight,
1: but we'll see
0: what happens here. Yes, our version of the newlywed game where we partner up. Two of us go to a soundproof booth. Jamie comes in here, asks the two people that are in here some questions, and then our partners come back in and try to match our answers. That's how the game works. Never goes well. No. The teams this week are going to be me and Emily versus Sky and Thor.
1: Okay.
0: So we'll see how this goes today. Right. Everybody seems like they're okay with each other now.
1: Right now, yes.
0: But we'll see how this plays out. So me and Thor are going to go to the soundproof booth first. Jamie's going to ask you ladies the questions, and then we'll come back in and try to match your answers.
1: All right.
0: All right, good luck, Emily.
2: All right, thanks, Eddie.
0: You'll be fine.
2: Thank you for being so confident in me.
3: Come on, Sky.
2: Really appreciate that.
1: Okay, thank you. I do got this. We're going to do great, Thor.
2: Yeah.
1: He always has this like negative sound.
2: He's always
1: sad
2: like, sounds sad a little bit.
1: Yeah. Like, you know we got this.
4: Mm-hmm. Yeah. It never sounds like.
1: Yeah.
4: It's fun.
1: Yeah. No. Thank you.
4: All right, Emily, I'm going to start with you.
2: Okay.
4: Who on the show does your partner think would make the best lifeguard?
2: Oh, wow. Who does Eddie think will be the best lifeguard? Thor is not the best swimmer. I think it was a while until he actually learned how to swim or something like that. I think that was covered before I even joined the show, but absolutely not Thor. He would be looking at his phone, not paying attention. Me, I would get excited to do it at first, sitting at my stand, but then I'd get over it and I'd see like a butterfly and then just run off and forget about it. Sky loves to swim. You were on the swim team.
1: Thank you. Thank you for saying
2: you
1: that.
2: You also take jobs like this very seriously, so I feel like you would be all in to sit up in that stand and keep an eye on everybody. So I'm going to say, Eddie's going to say Sky.
4: All right. Sky, what about you? Who on the show does your partner think would make the best lifeguard?
1: Oh, this is tough. Emily's out. No offense.
2: Hey.
1: I think you're probably a great swimmer, but yeah, somebody, you know, offers you a white claw. There's a party going on a blanket over here. you're gone.
2: Oh, I'm leaving.
1: Yeah, your eyes are no longer on the
2: Not
1: ocean.
2: At all.
1: Eddie, he knows like CPR and all that kind of stuff. So I feel that puts him in the running.
2: By the way, I forgot to even think that Eddie could pick himself.
4: You did.
1: Damn it.
4: Forget that.
2: But that's okay.
1: And with my recent health stuff, I mean, yes, I normally love swimming and I am a rule follower and I would be so excited to issue tickets. I don't know if lifeguards get to issue people tickets.
4: No.
1: But I would like to for drinking on the beach. I can't do that. I can't. No,
4: that's a police job.
1: Oh, man. Okay. Well, because of my recent health stuff, which has given me zero stamina, and the fact that Eddie's trained in CPR and all those things because of all his, you know, baseball stuff with the kids, I'm going to say the answer is Eddie.
4: All right.
2: Oh, man.
4: Eddie.
2: Hope he doesn't say himself.
1: Now Emily's spinning
2: now
1: out.
2: I'm totally spinning out.
4: Well, the first thing he's going to say is that Sky won't be able to carry a person.
2: That's exactly what he's going to say.
1: Oh, no. Okay.
4: All right, Sky, second question for you. How often does your partner wash their car? Once a week, once a month, or very rarely?
1: And does wash your car also mean, like, get your car washed?
4: Yeah, get the car washed.
1: Okay.
4: Wash it.
1: Okay, because we're not saying that they have to do it themselves. How often does Thor? Okay, and my choices were once a week.
4: Once a week, once a month, or very rarely.
1: I'm gonna go once a month because we never hear about it, but his car does look nice, so I'm gonna say once a month.
4: All right, Emily, what about you? How often does your partner wash their car? Once a week, once a month, or very rarely?
2: It's definitely not once a week. I think Eddie likes to do it once a month. I think he usually does it once a month. There are times when he sometimes gets busy and doesn't do it for maybe a month and a half or so. Yes, but I'm going to say he's going to say once a month.
4: All right. Final question, Emily. Who on the show do you think would be the first to apologize after an argument with another show member?
2: Oh, wow. I will apologize pretty quickly after because I get hot really quick and then I apologize fast. Sky, she's always right. She's not apologizing to anybody.
1: I don't need
2: Sky's
1: to.
2: Not apologizing
1: if
2: to anybody.
1: If one's always right, why Eddie, are you apologizing for?
2: Eddie will apologize, but I feel like he's the least one that I have to need to apologize. Thor will say sorry. Who is the quickest to apologize, right?
4: Who would be first to apologize after an argument with another show member?
2: I feel like it's going to be me because I'm going to feel really bad about it and I'm going to lob a text saying I'm sorry.
4: All right.
2: So I'm going to say me.
4: Sky, what about you? Who do you think on the show would be the first to apologize after an argument with another show member?
1: This is really tough because I agree with what Emily's saying. She is pretty fast to apologize. I also agree that it's not going to be me because whether I believe I'm right or the fact that I just want the conflict to go away and to pretend like it never happened. So I'm way out of the running. Eddie, I don't know. Eddie kind of keeps it cool. Like, he's not in very many arguments. But based on my experience, I get into the most arguments with Thor. And honestly, he's pretty fast to apologize. Now, I don't know if it's faster than Emily, because Emily and I don't really get into any arguments, so I haven't experienced it.
3: Yeah.
1: But Thor and I have had one or two.
2: Yeah, it's gotten hot before.
1: It's gotten hot. And, like, literally, sometimes it'll happen at 8 a.m., like, right now. And then at the end of the show, he'll be like, Sky, I'm sorry. I lost my cool. I shouldn't have done that. Mm-hmm. So I'm going to go with Thor.
3: All right. Thor it
1: makes
3: is.
1: Makes me nervous.
5: That's it. That's it.
3: Let's see what happens.
1: Oh, my God.
2: Wow. I think I blew it.
1: No.
2: I'm really not confident about that. Like, after you broke things down, I was like, oh.
1: Yeah, you should have gone that way.
2: Yeah.
1: But we'll see. You never know.
2: Yeah.
1: You never know. It's okay.
2: Just,
1: we got some wild ones, guys.
2: Brace yourself, Eddie.
0: Wild ones?
2: Brace yourself.
0: What?
2: There might have been some regret.
1: Yeah, your girl started off real confident, and then...
0: What happened?
1: Yeah.
0: Oh, no. Thor and I were in the soundproof booth. We couldn't hear anything, so we'll now try to match your answers?
1: Yeah.
0: Oh, no.
2: Just jump into my brain, Eddie.
0: I can't.
1: Oh, that's wild.
0: Hey. It's like filled with wine.
2: Hey.
1: It's filled with wine.
5: Swing through her brain.
1: Yeah, grab an inner tube.
0: Just after this weekend.
5: All right, Eddie, I'm going to start with you.
4: Who on the show do you think would make the best lifeguard?
0: Lifeguard?
4: Lifeguard.
0: Oh, God. I wouldn't trust any of you guys. Oh,
2: hey!
0: Sorry. Here's the thing. Emily would have no idea, because I don't think I've ever brought this up before, but I was in the junior lifeguard program when I was a kid.
1: Oh.
0: So I learned how to do, like, CPR and swim, all these crazy things and, you know, all that stuff. So I did that for quite a while. So I was actually pretty decent lifeguard back in the day. But I've never brought that up before, and she would have no idea. So I don't even think I'm in the conversation. Sky swims laps in her pool. That's about it. We get to the ocean, we're all dead. She's too feeble. She's too feeble to pull us out of there.
3: Any current.
0: Yes.
3: Any
0: Thor
3: current.
0: Can't really swim. He's not the best swimmer.
3: Barely go past my knees.
0: Yeah, so he is no chance. So because Emily probably grew up the most around the beach and the ocean and things like that, I'm going to say her.
4: Emily went with Sky.
2: I feel like she's going to take it the most seriously.
0: She can't get at anybody. She's
2: barely,
0: so
2: I just I thought about taking it seriously. Chair. And I was thinking a pool too, sitting up there. I don't know. I'm not going to pay attention. I'm going to do it for 10 minutes and then get sidetracked and forget about it.
0: Well, you know,
2: it.
0: You'd be horrible.
2: Oh, I'd be horrible. I think Sky would sit
0: the
2: up there
0: worst
2: with
0: choice.
2: A whistle and take it so seriously.
0: Okay, but then what? How's she going to get to us?
2: She'd get backup.
0: So she's not actually doing
2: she's
0: any
2: going
0: lifeguarding?
2: Out there, she could try she's to pull the, you and then another lifeguard.
0: She's a watchdog.
2: Go. Yeah.
0: Okay, well, that's not a thing.
2: Like she's taking it the most seriously.
0: Bad answer.
1: Oh, no.
4: All right, Thor, what about you? Who on the show do you think would make the best lifeguard?
3: I mean, I didn't know Eddie was a junior lifeguard because he never goes to the beach.
0: No.
3: So that's why I would eliminate him. He doesn't go to the beach. When was the last time you went to the beach, Eddie?
0: Probably the last time I was in Hawaii.
3: My wife just fell over.
0: Yeah, I know.
1: Yeah.
3: She's Miss Beach.
2: Yeah. Oh, she is.
3: Yeah. I go to the beach from time to time, but I don't really go in the water
0: up
3: past
0: your knees.
3: Past my knees.
0: Yeah.
3: I do sometimes now if my wife's there with me because I feel like she'll save me. But though I almost did drown in Hawaii.
0: Yeah, you did.
3: That was crazy. Ooh. Until I stood up. Sky does swim, but again, if there's a current of any sort... like, there's no way.
0: She's in Puerto Rico now.
3: She's going to be so out to sea. She's going to be so out to sea. So, just on process of, and Emily's got just giant hands and feet. They're like flippers.
2: I mean,
0: she's like a man.
3: Imagine those things. She's like Michael Phelps. She's like Michael Phelps going through the water. Pah, pah, pah. So, I'm going to say Emily.
4: Sky did not go with Emily. She said Eddie.
3: Eddie, he doesn't go to the beach.
1: But he has a pool. He's a good swimmer, and he knows all the life-saving CPR
3: swimming
1: stuff.
3: In the pool, though, isn't like swimming in the ocean.
1: Yeah, but he knows.
3: I didn't know that he knew CPR. And,
1: well, because of he has to do the training every year for baseball.
2: How far is Gilroy to do where you grew up, to do the junior lifeguards?
3: Well, they did at a pool.
0: Yeah, we did at a pool.
2: Just a pool.
0: Yeah.
2: Oh, my
3: prerequisite is going to the beach. Like, if you don't go to the beach, I
1: figure you CPR is a prerequisite based
3: on.
1: No,
3: you have to go to the beach.
1: Based on the choices of people in this room. So that's why I thought Eddie
0: would. Listen, we'd all suck.
2: Hey, we really would.
1: Facts.
0: That's all I have to say.
1: Facts.
5: Wow. All right. Eddie, I am going to. No,
0: I just went.
5: Yeah, sorry. Uh-oh. Sorry.
1: Uh-oh.
0: All right. This is getting testy in here, Jamie. Don't mess with us.
5: Thor.
3: Okay.
5: How often do you wash your car? Once a week, once a month, or very rarely?
3: That's a great question. Not once a week. I would say once a month, I guess, washed.
5: Sky went with once a month.
3: That's my girl.
1: Mm-hmm. Yeah.
3: Back in now, because I was out.
1: Oh, wait, you were out? I mean, out. I think Ed was the best answer, but okay. All right. Anyway.
5: Okay, Eddie, how about you? How often do you wash your car? Once a week, once a month, or very rarely?
0: This sucks.
1: What? Because
0: I'm in between. I go like every other week to wash my truck. I'm not a once a week guy. I'm not a once a month guy. So I'm like right in between. But what is Emily going to say? I don't know. I would probably lean more toward once a month than once a week. So I'm going to go once a month.
5: Emily went with once a month.
1: Yeah.
0: Attagirl. Okay. Attagirl.
2: You're job. Busy with right. baseball
0: I'm
2: and stuff.
0: Busy.
1: Oh,
0: you're
1: he's a man.
0: I'm busy.
2: You're a busy man.
0: I'm busy.
3: Just go to a gas station.
0: I got to drive it off. It's a lot of things. Yeah. A lot going on, man. Yeah.
1: Don't just drive away.
0: What are you, not a Sopa Joe guy? Yeah, come on, man.
5: You just drive away?
1: Yeah, hell yeah.
0: Get out of here.
1: I'm not vacuuming.
3: I try to drive away and get on the freeway as fast as I can to dry air dry.
2: You don't dry it with cloths afterward?
0: Yeah, you're nuts.
5: You can get spots on your window.
2: Yeah. That's
0: boo.
2: Oh, no.
0: Do a better job.
1: Yeah. I'm with you, Thor.
3: Thank you.
5: Come All on. Right.
0: Losers.
5: Last question for you, Eddie. I asked Emily, who on the show does she think would be first to apologize after an argument with another show member? Who did she say?
0: Oh, God. Oh, no. This is a terrible question. This is weird because Sky doesn't really get into arguments with anybody. So, and she doesn't ever think she's wrong. So why would she apologize? So I'm going to eliminate her. If Thor gets into an argument, he erupts, but then quickly comes back down to earth.
3: Very true.
0: And would apologize.
3: Have.

0: Okay. We have a whole nother round to go as round two of the Nulu Show game is coming up next on the show on Rock 105.3.
1: 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This

0: part where they say San Diego.
1: Hell yeah.
0: That's so cool.
2: Shout out.
0: Yes, it is the show. It's Rockwood 053. We are in the middle of playing the Newly Show game. The teams this week are me and Emily versus Sky and Thor. After round one, me and Emily are down by one.
1: We are.
0: Have a whole nother round to go, Emily. We got to make a little comeback here.
1: We got it, Eddie.
0: Do we?
1: Yeah. Okay. Keep it cool.
0: Okay.
1: Oh, keep it cool.
0: You were.
3: Probably more team. Me. Probably more me.
0: Okay. All right. So now the ladies are going to go to the soundproof booth.
1: Yes.
0: Jamie is going to ask me and Thor the questions, and then you'll come back in and try to match our answers.
1: All right.
0: All right. Come on. Good come luck, on, dog. Thor.
1: You got
0: Let's
1: it.
0: Let's go. What?
4: You
0: all right.
4: Got it. Dude.
0: All right. This is. I don't think this is going to go well.
5: I don't think so.
0: Emily had a rough weekend.
5: Yes.
0: So, bad weekend to have her as a partner. whatever. Here we go, Jamie.
4: All right, Eddie. Who on the show would you choose to do a semi-minor surgery on you with YouTube instructing them along the way?
0: Oh, my God. Well, that's ridiculous. So, definitely not Emily. She is the person who can't handle pressure the least.
5: Well, and she would stop halfway through.
0: Another good point. Where I'm like, I have an instrument still inside
5: this.
0: Me.
5: I'm over this. I can't do
0: yeah,
5: it.
0: Yeah, yeah. I'm like, instrument. Wait, I'm open.
5: Yeah.
0: So that's bad. Sky has the shakes.
5: Yeah.
0: She has the shakes. True. So I ain't letting her anywhere near me with a scalpel. So by process of elimination, I would have to let it be Thor. And I don't know that that's going to go well either. He's not the handiest guy in the world.
5: That's tough.
0: But you got YouTube. I think you can figure it out. It might take a really long time, but I think you could do it. So I would have to go for it.
5: You might bleed out.
0: Yeah, without a doubt.
4: All right. Thor, what about you? Who on the show would you choose to do a semi-minor surgery on you with YouTube instructing them along the way?
5: You know, I was going to say Sky until Eddie brought up the shakes.
4: Yeah.
5: Because Sky watches everything on YouTube, her and her husband. But the shakes are brutal. She gets the shakes. So I probably lean Eddie.
0: I can do this in my eyes closed.
5: Okay,
0: I don't even need
5: your
0: YouTube.
5: Eyes closed.
0: I don't even need YouTube. What do we got? What am I doing?
5: Open heart.
0: I got you, man.
4: That is not semi-minor.
0: That's not semi-minor, but
5: okay,
0: whatever,
5: how about, just stitches.
0: Yeah. Oh, dude.
5: You can stitch me up?
0: I watch Rambo.
5: I can Rambo?
0: Oh, yeah, man. Done.
4: Oh, my. All right, Thor, I'm going to stick with you. What would your partner say is their favorite summer activity as a kid? Running through the sprinklers, having backyard sleepovers, chasing down the ice cream truck, or having a water balloon fight?
0: Man.
5: Oh,
0: what
5: man.
0: What a good time.
5: What would Sky... I wish she was, like, swimming in there for old Sky. So, running through the sprinklers, ice cream man. I'm going to say Sky was a backyard sleepover chick.
4: All right.
5: Just because of slumber parties, because I really don't know. Yeah.
0: That's a tough one.
5: Yeah.
4: What about you, Eddie? What would your partner say is their favorite summer activity as a kid? Running through the sprinklers, having backyard sleepovers, chasing down the ice cream truck, or having a water balloon fight?
5: You need to make an exception and put beating trolls at the OVP.
0: Well,
5: on
0: I'm
5: there.
0: Assuming this was younger, Emily.
5: Oh.
0: I don't know. I mean, we never really talked about anything like this. Could she ice cream man? I honestly don't know. I feel like she's a sprinklers girl.
5: Oh,
0: you know,
5: yeah,
0: she's just
5: that.
0: Free and running.
5: Yeah.
0: You know, I can see
5: I've
0: her
5: said
0: doing
5: that.
0: That.
5: I said that before.
0: Yeah.
5: I said that before.
0: No, I actually hate sprinklers.
5: Yeah.
0: Well, I didn't know that. So I'm going to go just on a whim and say the sprinklers.
5: Oh, wow.
0: I feel like that's an Emily move.
5: Okay.
0: You know, like if she had a lawn right now, she'd still do it.
5: Yeah. You know, but or she does it on dirt. Her driveway.
4: Oh, my. All right. Last question for you, Eddie.
0: Okay.
4: Who on the show is most likely to spend money on something ridiculous?
0: Oh, that's the easiest question of all time. That's Emily.
5: Yep.
0: I mean, Emily is the most ridiculous spender of all time.
5: One of the worst.
0: Where you just go, why did you buy that? And she has no real reason.
5: Yeah.
0: You know? And so it's Emily. With, yep. That's easy.
4: All right. Thor, who on the show is most likely to spend money on something ridiculous?
5: Yeah, same. It's Emily. Yeah, because she'll buy a million different things every day.
0: For no reason.
5: For no reason.
0: Yeah, that she will do that too.
5: Sometimes.
0: All right, yeah. They are coming back in. They were in the soundproof booth. They could not hear anything, so now they are going to try to match our answers.
1: Okay.
0: All right, ladies.
1: Yes.
0: Bring it home.
1: Do you keep it cool?
0: Oh, yeah. This is easy.
1: Easy.
0: We got this in
1: easy
0: the bag.
1: Peasy.
3: Oh, no, I don't like that.
0: What do you mean?
3: Because that's pressure.
0: Don't have this in the bag.
3: I feel better about that.
1: You're totally screwed.
0: Yeah. What? I don't know what to say.
1: What does she want to hear?
3: I don't know.
1: Okay.
4: All right, Emily, I'm going to start with you.
3: Oh, God.
4: I asked Eddie, who on the show would he choose to do a semi-minor surgery on him with YouTube instructing them along the way? Who did he pick?
3: Oh, my gosh. Oh, none of us. That's his worst nightmare, probably. I feel like Thor maybe could do it, but I don't really hear him doing too much stuff where he looks at YouTube and follows along. Sky would get too grossed out to see the blood and gore of like cutting somebody open. I feel like I'm like crafty, and I know that's not an arts and crafts, but like I'm like I do intricate stuff, like I sew with like, and that's like, intricate stuff, like I do beading, like I cook, like, and so I follow directions. I'm going to be a nightmare and I'm going to be super anxiety ridden, but I still think he would choose me.
4: Eddie did not choose you.
0: You would be my last choice.
1: Oh, yeah. No.
3: Really?
0: You panic. You were the worst at pressure and you'd quit halfway through.
5: Yeah, you would. Oh, halfway through, you'd
3: I
5: be like,
3: I'd choose myself.
0: What?
3: I feel like when I'm locked into something like a sewing project or like beading and stuff.
0: Really? You're
3: like,
0: going to sew me up?
3: Yeah.
0: Really?
3: Oh, I'll do a good job.
5: But you also are notorious for quitting things halfway through.
3: Yeah, but if it was life or death, I wouldn't quit halfway through.
0: No chance, man.
3: Who did he say?
5: I feel like Eddie would bleed out.
4: He went with Thor.
3: Oh.
0: I mean, it's worst choices ever.
5: I don't know about
0: but
5: that.
0: But I mean, I'd have a process of elimination.
3: You have no hand control. Like,
0: process out of elimination.
3: He'd cut the wrong artery, you'd be dead.
0: What?
1: No, what?
4: Again, this is semi-minor surgery.
0: Yeah, I mean, what are we doing here?
1: It's a good point, Jamie.
3: That's the wrong decision.
0: This is an open heart.
3: You'd be done, son.
0: With you.
3: No.
1: Uh-oh. Oh, no.
4: Sky.
1: Yes. Yes, Jamie.
4: I asked Thor, who on the show would he choose to do a semi-minor surgery on him with YouTube instructing them along the way? Who did he pick?
1: Yeah, I feel this is a no-brainer. We all know that someone gets the shakes a little bit. And adrenaline makes it much worse.
5: Sky can't be in high pressure situations.
1: Oh no. Like my dad had the same thing, and literally his doctor told him, like, uh-oh, you can't be in high pressure situations or you may just fall over. Okay, I maybe I'm the only one that finds that funny because I suffer from it. So I am out. If I don't pass out, my hands are so shaky, I'm doing nothing. I kind of thought we'd all have the same thoughts about Emily. She may quit halfway through.
3: I don't think that.
5: She would pick herself.
3: I would.
1: Yeah.
3: I would.
1: Eddie has said before he's actually fixed some electrical stuff doing YouTube videos, which, you know, isn't surgery, but hey, you can follow a video and fix something.
3: Eddie winked at me as she was saying that.
1: So I think Thor's going to go with Eddie.
4: Thor went with Eddie.
1: There you go.
0: I don't even need the YouTube instructions.
3: You don't?
0: I'll get in there,
3: you
0: man.
3: You know how to do it already?
0: I'll do whatever I need.
1: Oh, you're so for it.
4: The reasoning behind it, though, is hilarious. You said Eddie because he's done electrical stuff.
1: Yeah.
4: And Emily said herself because she does arts and crafts.
1: Yes.
4: And
1: thank you. Yes. The logic.
4: They could do basically surgery because
3: you're
4: of that.
3: Really
1: definitely.
4: All right, Sky, sticking
1: yes.
4: with you.
1: Uh-huh.
4: What would you say was your favorite summer activity as a kid? Running through the sprinklers, having a backyard sleepover, chasing down the ice cream truck, or having a water balloon fight?
1: Not the ice cream. My mom wouldn't let me get anything good.
0: Did I get in a rocket pop?
1: No. Water balloons, no. I'm
0: going to
1: get too aggressive. Sprinklers, I was worried I'd hit my foot on it, but I feel out of all the options. That hurts,
0: you were
1: bro.
0: You worried about it?
1: There are some injury risks.
0: You jump
1: with the
0: over it.
3: You have eyes.
1: I know, but you catch a toe on that bad boy, ooh, you could lose a nail.
0: Okay.
1: So, sprinklers.
4: Sprinklers.
1: Okay. Yeah.
4: All right. Thor said backyard sleepovers.
0: You just said you didn't want to do it because of the foot.
1: Oh,
0: that's why we're all weirded
1: out
0: by your answer.
1: I didn't even say that. That wasn't a thing. A backyard sleepover? like that wasn't a thing in my world.
0: Oh,
1: I mean, I guess I should have.
0: What a pathetic life.
1: We'd have sleepovers, but no, we were too scared to sleep out in the backyard. I need to be abducted?
0: The fear of the backyard sleepover worse than the fear of hitting your toe on a sprinkler.
1: Yes.
0: Wow. Oh, okay.
1: Yeah.
0: Got it.
5: Wow.
4: What? Emily, what about you? What was your favorite summer activity as a kid? Running through the sprinklers, having backyard sleepovers, chasing down the ice cream truck, or having water balloon fights?
3: I mean, they all sound like fun.
5: I said to Eddie, you could put beating trolls on there.
3: Oh, I mean, I didn't. I never beat trolls. Okay. People that I knew did. That was in high school. I always liked the idea of a backyard sleepover, but like I never did it as a kid, not once. And I always was too scared because I always think that somebody's going to come out of the bushes nowadays even and come kill me.
1: Yep.
0: Oh, my God.
3: Backyard sleepover sounds like so much fun, but I never did it. Water balloon fight, I'd like it, but then I would get mad when I got hit in like the head with a water balloon. Yep. And then ice cream truck was fun. I'd love chasing it down for the Choco Taco. That was my favorite. But I love sprinklers. That's fun. I still will if there's a sprinkler. We got one a couple summers ago. I got the little one you put to the hose, and I would jump on it, run around it.
1: Stop it.
4: Eddie went with running through the sprinklers.
1: Oh, yeah, we got one.
0: I knew you still did it. I knew you still did it.
3: I will.
0: Not the fear of losing a toe?
3: I never crossed my mind once.
0: Really?
1: That's gonna hurt.
0: What the hell?
1: Yep. Step on a bee. Ooh.
0: Okay.
1: Ouch.
0: You are pathetic.
1: Yay.
4: Last question for you, Emily. I asked Eddie, who on the show is most likely to spend money on something ridiculous?
3: Oh, I mean, is that even a question? Though Thor, like, he actually does end up spending some money on some ridiculous stuff, like his gold chain that he got.
5: My wife bought it for me for my birthday. I didn't spend money on that.
3: I mean, I'm going to go with me, obviously.
4: Eddie went with you.
3: Yes.
0: What? That's a shock.
4: Sky,
1: yeah.
4: I asked Thor who on the show is most likely to spend money on something ridiculous. Mm-hmm. Who did he say?
1: All I have to say is spray tan machine. I mean, I don't think we have to say anything more than
0: fine.
1: That.
0: Hey.
1: I mean, it's Emily.
4: Thor went with Emily.
1: Yes.
0: Well, if Jamie would have, you know, made that a little bit more dramatic, that would have been really cool, but he didn't. That was for the win.
1: Yeah.
0: That was for the win. Sky and Thor have beaten us by one.
1: Oh,
0: so
1: yes.
0: Congratulations. I mean, that. What do you want, a participation ribbon?
3: Yes.
0: Like, you don't get one.
3: That would be nice.
0: Hey, go run through a sprinkler, all right? All right. If you see someone doing something shady, do you always say something? I'm talking like cheating.
1: Oh.
0: Like you witnessed that? Well, we're going to see what one person is asking about getting involved in when we get back on the show at Rock 105.3.

0: moment on the show. It's Rock 105.3. We have heard Thor say before that you don't get involved in stuff. Mm-hmm. You know, even if it's somebody close to him.
1: Never.
0: If he sees something, he ain't saying something.
2: He said if he sees my husband out with another chick, he wouldn't say something.
1: See something, don't say something.
0: That's your motto.
3: I don't know.
0: That's your motto.
2: That's how I live. That's not the saying.
1: Yeah, and here's why. Because I've seen too many times where you kill the messenger. And you expect, like, if Robert, Emily's man, I saw him out with another chick, and I said something, and I pull Emily aside, and I said, hey, I saw Robert out with another chick, and then Robert has an explanation for it, even though if it's a lie, and Emily believes him, wants to believe him, then the messenger is the one that has
0: Why'd you say that,
1: now.
0: Thor? You trying to break us up?
1: And then also, I have Robert now mad at me.
0: Yeah.
1: It's just not worth it. Now, if I blatantly see it, I'd probably go to Robert and be like, hey, dude, I saw it. Let's not do that again. Like, come on.
2: Oh.
1: But if I saw...
3: Why is Robert with another woman?
1: But if I saw it multiple times or like...
0: This is a lot more chill.
1: Yeah.
3: Hey! Uh-oh.
1: I would... Maybe I would tell, like, I don't... I just... Nah. I don't want to get involved.
3: That's crazy.
0: So we've heard him say this forever. Yeah. He's not saying nothing.
2: Yes.
0: Now, this is even another level of getting involved because there is a woman who wants to know if she should say something to a coworker.
2: Yeah, she was scrolling she's single and was scrolling on a dating app and saw her coworker / casual friend, hung out as friends a few times, saw that woman's husband.
0: And on the dating app?
2: On the dating app, saying he's single, looking for nothing
1: and
2: too
1: ready
2: serious.
1: To mingle?
0: Hello.
2: Yeah, looking for nothing too serious. And she says she's even hung out with them, like, socially. Again, not best friends, but, like, knows them. And so she doesn't know if she should say something, because she doesn't want to get in the middle of the drama.
1: Dude, I mean, but you're barely friends with this chick. No, don't say anything.
2: But if it was her, if the roles were reversed, she would want chick to tell her.
1: I love when chicks say that. If the roles are reversed, let's say the roles are reversed and you're married and you have two kids and some person you're barely friends with comes up to you and says, hey, I think your husband's cheating on you.
0: Now,
1: and
0: then
3: they have a receipt, though,
2: on the app.
1: And if I'm the husband, I go, that's not me. It's a fake account. Somebody spammed me. Somebody AI'd me. That happens all the time. And now and then if you choose to believe me because you want to keep your family together, you're now kind of annoyed at this employee that you barely know. If you choose to believe me. That's all I'm saying.
0: Well, let's talk to the ladies, because it's a woman.
2: Yeah.
0: Would you be involved in this?
2: I think I would say something. I think I would. If I consider this person a friend, even as a casual friend, if I've been out with them as a couple, and like you said, that's the difference. I didn't just see it with my eyes. I have the receipt. I can show her, like I'll send
0: Now you're involved.
1: But you have the receipt, but that being said, I had a listener hit me up that my wife was on an app. Remember
0: what?
1: This happened a while ago? And
3: Haley.
1: It was somebody using her pictures.
0: Oh.
3: Yeah, because
1: happens
3: people
1: Instagram.
3: On Instagram.
1: You've had people on
3: chicks.
1: Facebook use your pictures and say they're Sky. So, like, again, there's just such a loophole for the guy to get out of having a receipt.
0: Could you
1: mean
0: present
1: anything.
0: It in a way of like, hey, I think somebody stole your husband's identity. I don't know if you want to ask him
3: about
0: that.
3: Oh, that's a good idea.
1: Yeah, that's better than doing what? Better than... I still wouldn't say anything.
2: Yeah. Of course you would.
1: Because I think that's crazy.
3: Yeah. I don't think I would say anything either, but I'm showing everybody else in the office.
0: Emily!
3: Oh, hey, Thor, come over here.
0: Oh, you never guess
1: what I'd be like, what?
3: That's Kurt crazy. Over here was doing.
0: Oh, my God, not Kurt.
2: Oh, no.
0: That's crazy.
2: Wow.
0: Do you guys always have to have ketchup with your fries, or is there a certain food that you always need a sauce, a dipping sauce with? Well, we're going to see what foods you always need a dipping sauce with when we get back on the show at Rock 105.3.
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0: D on the show. It's Rock 105.3. We know that Thor is the biggest sauce guy on the planet.
1: I love a good sauce.
2: So true.
1: I love a good sauce.
0: If whatever he orders comes with some sort of, you know, dipping sauce or whatever, you won't just get one with Thor. He'll have five.
3: Yeah, not one, not even two.
0: And then he uses all of them at the same time.
1: Yeah. Well, you can't leave one out. I order.
0: You're going to hurt its feelings?
1: No, I
0: wrench its feelings.
1: I asked for extra. So, like, I got to at least use all of them so I don't look like an idiot to the waiter.
0: And that's what you're concerned about?
1: Yeah.
2: Really?
1: But, like, yesterday, you know those Costco chicken chunks you can get?
3: It's good
1: protein. Had that yesterday, and I had barbecue sauce, ketchup, and Chick-fil-A sauce. All three. Pop, pop, pop, pop. And I had the bottles, all three bottles next to me.
0: But do you go
2: what?
0: One, so you dip ketchup, by the way. What are you, two?
1: I like ketchup.
0: So you dip it in the one and then take a bite, or do you dip it in all three?
1: No, I'll dip it in the one. I don't go crazy.
3: Well, you don't mix sauces.
0: We're not mixing here.
1: No, towards the end when it's wild,
3: What could be wild?
1: Like the barbecue sauce has touched the Chick-fil-A sauce, so then I'm okay with that. But that's at the end.
0: Contaminated?
1: Yeah, that's at the end.
2: Oh.
1: At the beginning.
0: I'll never forget.
2: Talk about it.
0: One time when we were going to the airport, we're flying somewhere.
1: This isn't that bad.
2: Insane.
0: And there was a Phil's bar. Is the Phil's still there? Barbecue at the airport?
2: I don't know.
1: Was that Terminal 2?
0: I don't remember.
3: I don't know.
0: Thor somehow got there before me.
3: It was wild.
0: Which insane. I don't even know how.
1: Well, I think you went home first, and I went right to the
0: airport. Because we were leaving from here.
1: Here, yeah.
0: And we came strolling up upon a scene.
2: Oh, dude.
0: Where Thor had Nawa.
2: Dude.
0: Not two, not three, not four, not five. The dude had like 10 barbecue sauces sitting in front of him.
2: It was wild, man.
0: And I think he only had like a small half rack of ribs.
3: Yeah.
0: And I was like, dude, what are you doing?
1: Well, I'm using it for the ribs and the fries at the time.
0: That makes it okay?
1: Yeah, because I'm going, because they were smaller containers.
0: Oh, okay.
3: They were normal.
1: Like, I also had a lot of napkins, remember?
0: Dude, the amount of napkins you had was so
3: small. You couldn't even see his face because there was just a mountain of napkins.
1: There wasn't a mountain of napkins. There was a lot, but it wasn't a napkin tower.
0: Yeah, what is up with you and the sauces, man?
1: I don't want to risk being out. Because when you're out.
3: What's going to happen? You're not going
1: to
3: die.
1: No, but when you're out and you have to sit there and wait. And you ask, you got to find the waiter, and they ask for more sauces, and then they got to go get the sauces. It takes forever. My food's cold.
0: Okay.
1: So like we went to a place, a French place, on Friday, Saturday, and I asked for extra sauce, and it was great. And the thing that we got already had sauce on it, and I asked for extra on the side.
0: Why do you need so much sauce for? Is that dry?
1: You just never know what's gonna happen.
3: Never know.
1: I like the dip. I like the aspect of it. I like knowing
0: you're like
1: it's
0: this
1: there.
0: With everything. Syrup.
2: Oh,
0: yeah. I mean, everything is crazy.
3: Syrup could be considered a breakfast sauce, I guess. Huh?
2: Yeah. Mm-hmm. Yeah.
1: Syrup's another level.
2: That's a lot.
0: It's like he's eating soup almost.
2: Yeah.
0: It's like weird, man.
1: Syrup. When I say screw it and I get like pancakes and I have legit syrup, it's like swimming. I will pour it into my. I love it.
2: Yeah.
1: It's like Buddy the Elf. Give me the syrup.
0: It's too much.
2: Wow.
0: So if there is one food out there that you think and you go, no matter what, I got to have a sauce with that.
1: Oh, pancakes. I mean, if we're going to.
0: I guess that counts.
1: Does that count? If that doesn't count.
0: Yeah.
1: What
0: psychopath would eat pancakes dry?
3: Nobody.
1: That's disgusting.
0: What psychopath would eat pancakes
3: not
0: dry?
3: Not one human.
1: Why would you ever. I don't even know how that would. I can't.
2: I mean, they're plenty sweet. I mean,
0: plenty sweet.
1: They're dry.
2: I mean, I could do a little drizzle, but it's not necessary.
0: Oh,
1: how
0: dude.
1: Is it? How is that possible?
0: Dude,
2: it's okay.
0: Dude,
2: but
1: that's so odd.
2: Like, we make pancakes quite a bit in my house. And, we'll heat
1: they're
2: up.
1: They're big breakfast.
2: Yeah.
1: I hear about this
2: Sundays we make our big breakfast.
3: Got up Sunday morning.
2: Yeah. Make the pancakes in shapes. Pancakes. It's a lot of fun.
0: It's just a normal breakfast for every human.
2: Oh, yeah,
0: for every other person, eggs and bacon and pancakes is a normal breakfast.
2: Yeah, not for us. That only happens shapes. Once a week. My daughter is the pancake artiste in our house. And, normally they're normally on theme with whatever's going on. She's really good. She can layer them, make faces.
1: You got World Cup pancakes this week?
2: That's probably
0: soccer ball?
2: Probably next week. Okay. Yeah, probably next week. But, like, you know how much syrup Thor brings in here?
0: Yeah.
2: that's how much we heat up for the entire family. For
1: that's
2: three
1: so,
2: people worth
1: that's
2: of pancakes.
1: To me, way worse than me over syruping it. Because I've over syruped before, and when you over syrup, it's brutal. But like not having any.
0: Yeah, just, I'd rather have more than less.
1: Yeah. Just like dry pancakes.
0: Especially syrups. Mm-hmm. Or for, yeah, syrup.
1: That's so odd.
0: I'm really surprised you didn't say wings. Because you gotta
1: slick
0: have.
1: Son of a bitch.
2: Yeah. Can you imagine?
1: I was gonna say, if I can't say pancakes, mm-hmm. I was gonna say fries.
3: Yeah.
1: I gotta have some fries.
0: I can eat. Because like I can eat a fry without dipping it in ketchup.
1: It depends on the fry.
2: Yeah,
0: I agree.
1: Depends
2: it
1: on
2: does.
1: The fry. But you got me. You
0: but
1: got me.
0: But wings. Could you imagine?
1: It depends. Oh, now, I only get buffalo wings, so I always have to have blue cheese.
0: Well,
1: or
0: buffalo
1: ranch.
0: Is the sauce.
1: Yeah.
0: And then another additional sauce is ranch.
1: Yeah.
0: Or whatever, blue cheese, whatever you want.
1: But if you get, like, I don't know if you get lemon pepper wings, that's not my thing.
0: Oh, look at this guy.
1: But,
0: teriyaki guy?
1: No, I'll have one. I'll have one because I love dipping.
0: Sweet chili?
1: I guess.
0: This guy. Okay.
1: But you're right.
0: You gotta
1: have ranch.
0: If I had
1: cheese.
0: Buffalo wings and I don't have ranch, no thank you.
3: Yeah. Well, they're already covered. What's the point?
0: You gotta dip them in the ranch, Emily.
3: It's better, but...
0: No, you can't. No buts.
1: Normally, I don't have wings. But when I do.
0: You don't, actually.
3: I don't, actually.
0: You don't even know what you're talking about.
3: I know, but I've had a wing before with buffalo sauce.
0: I don't know what you have.
3: What?
0: Is there a food out there that you have to have a sauce for?
3: I mean, I was going to say French fries, but the thing is, though, if they're like McDonald's French fries, like I
0: don't eat it.
3: I could use ketchup on it, but like they're so delicious by themselves, so I don't have to have it, or else I'm not going to eat it. So I think I might say chicken tendies, like chicken strips, chicken fingers. Like I have to have ranch.
0: Same concept, right?
3: To do that, yeah.
0: And you can say nuggets too, right?
3: Yeah, nuggies. Are they all the same in the same?
1: Depends. If I'm driving, I don't really use. I'll just eat them out of the bag with no sauce.
3: Just raw dog them.
2: You can't wait.
1: No, I'm driving.
2: I mean, but they need the sauce.
0: What if he's on
1: they
0: a
1: don't
0: road
1: need
0: trip?
1: Sauce. Yeah, if I'm road tripping.
0: I would never order nuggets if I'm on a road trip.
1: I will.
0: I have to.
1: I will.
0: You're the sauce man.
1: I know, but it depends. If I'm getting Wendy's nugs, I don't need it. They're good.
0: Okay.
2: Wow.
0: That was a shot.
1: That wasn't a shot.
3: That's exactly what he was doing.
0: Sky, you're not a super big sauce person, but is there one you have to have sauce with?
2: Yeah, I was going to say the same thing as Emily. Tendies, nuggets, like if there's no sauce, I'm not even going to order them. Like,
0: if you got chicken tenders and had no ranch, you're
2: like,
0: done?
2: Am I starving to death?
0: Well,
2: or
0: no.
3: Dry, kind of.
2: They're so dry, I'd probably force myself to eat one because the rest is going to get thrown away. But if I have some good ranch going on, and when it comes to a nugget, specifically the McDonald's nuggets, honey is where it's at for me. Like, I'll grub that whole thing. I'll want more. I want a second order.
0: What about our jalapeno poppers?
2: Oh, wow. That's very specific. I was thinking about things that I order at multiple places.
0: You're right.
2: But yeah, you're right. A jalapeno popper without some ranch? Oh. Like, what are we doing? Oh. Like, you're not even living
0: blasphemy.
2: Life. No, not at all. Mm-hmm.
0: Now, you guys didn't consider this either.
3: What?
0: Sushi.
3: Oh.
0: Soy sauce?
3: I gotta have soy sauce.
1: Sauce.
2: I can't.
1: I do soy sauce wasabi. I mix it.
0: Exactly. So, but if you, could you eat just sushi without... Dunking it in.
3: I actually did that over the weekend.
0: Really?
1: That's why. Weird.
3: Yeah, somebody brought a sushi platter to my friend's party.
0: Popped them in your mouth?
3: And they didn't have soy sauce out with it. So it was California roll too. So it was like,
0: that's basic.
3: I don't like that really anyway, but it felt weird when I put one in my mouth.
1: It depends. If there's a roll that has like spicy mayo on it, then it's not
0: That's a sauce though.
1: Yeah, it's not the end of the world. But like, yeah, I wouldn't eat a sushi without.
0: Man, that'd be tough.
1: If you're bringing a sushi platter and you don't bring soy sauce and wasabi,
0: get the hell out of my life.
3: I made a comment later, and apparently it was in a bag, like because she got it to go, and it was in a bag, so she didn't set up the soy sauce in a little bowl, which I would have done.
1: Stop at the store and get a soy sauce.
3: Thank you.
1: Sorry.
3: I kind of agree with you.
1: Sorry.
3: Kind of agree with you.
0: Oh, my God.
1: Like, why even show up to the party?
3: Oh.
2: Why show up?
0: Well, they asked this question. What are the top foods people have to have a sauce with?
2: Yeah, and 80% of us say they are, quote, sauce lovers, like Thor.
0: Yeah. Sauce man.
2: A wild term. And keep in mind, just like ketchup, you know, other condiments are sauces. So when people were asked what foods you have to have sauce with, number 10, veggies. People say if I eat any sort of vegetable, it can't just be plain. It has to have some sort of sauce on it.
0: Oh, if it has seasoning, I'm all right.
3: Yeah.
2: Number 9, sorry, Thor, pizza. People need a sauce with their pizza.
1: Then you're not having
0: like
1: good
0: an
1: pizza.
0: Additional sauce.
1: It sounds good like pizza.
2: Yeah,
0: not like marinara.
2: I don't think so.
1: If you're eating Round Table, Domino's, and you want like a ranch on the side, all right, you're eating like crappy pizza. Like not that that's crappy pizza, but if you're going to a restaurant and they don't have great pizza, all right. But if you're in like New York at a good place and you ask for ranch, they'll punch you in the face.
2: Right. Oh, that seems aggressive. Coming in number eight, a third of people say they cannot have a deli sandwich without a sauce. So
0: if you're talking like mayo, mustard, or vinegar,
3: I didn't think about that.
0: Then that's fine.
2: Yep. Yeah. Half of people, number seven, nachos need a sauce on them. So like hot sauce. There was a lot of mentions of hot sauce in the article.
3: I don't put hot sauce on my nachos because the nacho cheese is spicy.
0: Yeah. Enough.
2: Okay.
0: That's weird.
2: And number six is tacos.
0: Unless the cheese is the sauce.
3: Then it's not nachos. It's just chips.
0: Right. Like, is Sky putting this list out?
3: Yeah, I think she is.
0: Sky gets confused.
2: Yeah, I don't know. I'm assuming there's cheese sauce on it, but then people also put hot sauce on it.
0: I don't know.
2: But number six is tacos. We've heard about Thor's wife's love of hot sauce. She'll drink them. Number five is cheeseburgers. People have to have a condiment on the cheeseburger.
0: Yeah, it's weird that we're counting that.
2: Yeah. I know. I'm thinking of like dipping things.
0: Yeah, should be things you have to dip in.
2: Yeah. Number four goes to chicken wings. Yep. Number four.
0: Oh, that's crazy. It should be one.
1: Yeah.
2: Number three is a hot dog. Again, I think we're talking condiments. Yep. Two goes to nuggets / tendies.
0: Oh, wow.
2: And the number one thing is French fries.
0: Okay.
2: Yeah.
0: Well, there you go. The big UFC event at the White House is going down this weekend. Or is it?
2: Oh.
0: We will see what is going on that may prevent the fights from happening next in Sports Dirt.
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0: Well, I have been telling everybody about this, that if you're looking to update your bathroom, if your shower is outdated, if it's just not working for you anymore, then you got to check out Sugarman's Bath, because they came in and did a complete remodel of Grandma Nancy's bathroom. She was having a hard time getting in and out of that shower tub combination. So they came in, did all the demo, replaced it with a much more easy, accessible shower for her. And they did it all in the span of two days. And she was not inconvenienced at all. In fact, she became friends with the worker. Yeah, they talked. It was great. And so the fact that they were able to do all that, not inconvenience her, they could do the same.

I said, are you gonna be my girl? It's a 1, 2, 3, take my hand and come with me, because you look so fine that I really wanna make you mine. I said, you look so fine that I really wanna make you mine. 4, 5, 6, come on and get your kicks, now you don't

0: When he pitches, he doesn't need fielders behind him because no one's ever gotten a hit. It's Sports Dirt with the Oracle.
1: I would like the Padres to win games.
2: Oh.
1: I'd like to win like 9 in a row.
2: Oh. Me too.
3: That'd be 9.
2: Me too.
4: No.
2: Okay.
1: I'd be happy with like 9.
2: Yeah. Wow.
1: 9 in a row.
2: Okay.
1: Or can we do that?
4: Or 2 in a row.
1: Oh.
2: Oh, sorry.
1: Ow. You're right. You're right.
4: Sorry.
1: She's right. She's right. Because that hasn't happened in a while.
4: No.
1: I forgot what winning was like until Saturday night. Mm. They actually won.
2: Oh,
1: they beat the Mets.
2: Okay.
5: Yeah. They suck.
1: And I...
2: Uh-oh. That's strong.
3: Is that too hard? I'm
1: no,
3: sorry.
1: Right now they do suck.
4: No, they do.
1: They do suck.
4: Losers.
2: Emily.
4: Sorry.
3: Oh, my God. Was
4: sorry.
3: That Bill Romanowski?
1: And so yesterday, could actually win the series mm-hmm. with a win. That didn't happen.
2: Mm-hmm.
1: The Mets jumped out to a 4-0 lead before Freddie Fermin finally hit his first home run of the season to cut the lead to 4-2 in the fifth. Mets then came up and promptly added 2 solo home runs to the sixth to make it 6-2. Fermin then doubled in another run in the ninth, but it was too little, too late, as the Mets won 7-3 to take 2 of 3 from the Padres. Now, I guess the only good news is if we can get Fermin going a little bit, that would be good. Because, I mean, he has done nothing all season. So, I'm trying to find bright sides here.
4: Okay. Appreciate that, Eddie.
1: All right. News was terrible on Friday, though, as we found out that Ramon Laureano was placed on the 60-day IL, pretty much ending his season as he had to have hip surgery.
3: That's
1: so, he is done.
3: Yeah,
1: there is some slight hope that maybe if they make the postseason, he could be available, but I don't know.
3: Yeah, there's nothing worse than I got a bad hip right now.
1: I don't think it's the
3: worst.
1: Same. I don't think it's the same.
4: You and Ramon?
3: Yeah, me and Ramon.
1: I don't think it's
3: me
1: the same. But, yeah.
3: Damn.
1: So, times are tough. Right
3: Who
1: now.
3: Do they play now? Next?
4: Eddie? Reds.
1: Reds.
3: All right.
1: Whatever. Which?
3: Home or away?
1: Home.
3: Okay, all right.
1: Yeah, that doesn't matter. They have a losing record at home right now.
2: Uh-oh.
3: All right, all right.
4: Hey.
3: Damn. Napkin throw. It's the worst kind of throw.
1: The big Freedom 250 White House UFC card is going down this weekend.
4: Oh, wow.
2: Damn.
1: Or is it?
2: Uh-oh.
1: A lawsuit has been filed to try and prevent these fights from happening. The lawsuit alleges the Department of Interior and the National Park Services violated federal law by organizing a private sporting event on public property and failing to obtain congressional approval for the event's construction sites and everything else that has been going on.
2: They didn't get like a permit or nothing?
1: Well, they say, the Trump Organization says, this is like every event that happens on the White House lawn. We don't have to do that for the Easter egg hunt.
2: But that's
4: I mean,
2: not
4: it's kids
2: sport.
4: Running around with baskets in Easter.
2: Whoa, that's not chicken a sporting event.
4: They're not building an octagon.
2: Yeah. And
1: wait
2: I
1: a minute. It's much more than
4: on the lawn.
1: It's much more than just
3: don't
1: an
3: take
1: octagon.
3: Shots of that. Yeah. Trump says it's better than the Eiffel Tower.
2: Oh, okay.
1: It is gorgeous.
2: Okay.
3: Okay.
4: It's really funny. I was showing my man Robert that he had, I don't know where he's been, but he hadn't seen that being built. And it's just, it looks like it's AI. Like that thing being built in the front.
2: Yeah. It's,
4: like,
2: it's very.
1: It's the White House lawn.
2: Yeah.
4: How?
1: They're talking about leaving it up.
2: Yeah. No. Oh, God.
4: You're kidding. Right?
1: That's so cool. Yeah.
2: Stop
3: Look
2: that.
3: At this soft lid.
1: Yeah, typical.
3: Doesn't like change.
1: Yeah, typical.
3: I guess you don't like the ballroom either.
2: Yeah. Uh-oh.
3: Okay. God.
2: Oh, no. It's
3: typical.
1: What a shock. What a shock.
3: Yeah. Typical.
1: What a shock.
2: Oh, my gosh.
4: Sorry, man.
1: Yeah, I mean, listen, this is going to be insane.
2: Yeah.
1: I mean, I'm excited, obviously, as a UFC fan.
2: Right.
1: There are going to be incredible fights, but, I don't know.
2: Yeah.
4: Are they gonna going to be the best fights ever?
1: Honestly, they... I don't know.
4: Oh.
1: I don't know. Yeah, I hope so.
4: Oh.
1: I get what you're doing there, but
2: gosh.
1: You know, typical.
3: Okay.
2: Typical. Wow.
1: There you go. That is Sports Dirt for today. Emily, we know you love wine.
4: Oh, I do.
1: What's your favorite?
4: Savvy B, meaning the Sauvignon Blanc.
1: Savvy B.
4: That's what we like to call it.
1: Well, there is a hot new trend with the Savvy B.
4: What?
1: That you need to try. We're going to tell you what it is. See if you'll like this. Coming up next on the show on Rock 105.3.

0: Måneskin on the show. It's Rock 105.3. So we know Emily loves her wine.
1: I do.
0: Loves it.
1: So do.
0: And your favorite brand of wine would be?
1: Kirkland Sauvignon Blanc.
0: Oh, specifically?
1: Well, the brand. Kirkland. You asked for brand, not type.
0: Yeah, you're right.
2: I'm That's hammer the wrong word. Drunk, Come on. And I remember to nail it.
1: Hey, this girl knows what she's talking
0: you're
1: about.
0: You're absolutely
1: this
0: right.
1: This girl knows what she's talking about.
0: You're absolutely right.
1: Favorite wine? Sauvignon Blanc. From New Zealand. Thank you very much. Because one's not from New Zealand. Don't taste the same. Thank you very
0: different
1: much.
0: Grapes.
1: Different grapes. Oh. Different notes. But the brand that I go to, that's absolutely delicious. If you like Sauvignon Blanc and you're listening, they're Kirkland Green Bottle Sauvignon
0: this
1: Blanc.
0: This is your taste. I mean, yeah. People...
1: Oh, but if you like a New Zealand Sauvignon Blanc, you'll like it. Thank you.
2: And thank I you. Always...
0: Put your name on it.
2: I've wondered, because we always hear about how you like to have a glass when you cook dinner.
0: Yeah. A glass?
2: Well,
3: when you cook dinner, when you're in the shower, when you're walking around the house, when you're watching TV, when
0: you have one of those hats microwave. That has the two straws.
3: When you're in the garage, when you're at
0: okay,
3: work,
0: we got
3: when I'm driving.
1: Wait a minute.
2: So I've never pictured the hat, but I've always wondered, how do you drink it? Are we doing a long stem wine glass? Do we have one of those short?
0: Oh, fancy bitch.
2: Is it in a plastic cup? Is it straight out of the bottle? Like, what are we doing?
1: I have tended to use the stemless short metal tumbler, actually.
2: Oh, a metal tumbler.
1: Like, I don't know. Like, if there's somebody that comes over and I'm having a glass of wine with them, I'll get, like, a regular wine glass. But, like, okay. If I'm just by myself,
2: right.
1: I don't know. It's easier. It keeps it cold. And it also, like, I don't have to worry about breaking it. It's just easy. So that's what I use.
0: Oh, you're a little too...
1: Well, I mean
0: too tipsy.
3: No. Too tipsy.
0: So, Sauvignon Blanc.
1: Yeah.
0: Is your go-to wine.
1: Yeah.
0: Did you know there's a hot new trend?
1: No.
0: In the Sauvignon Blanc world?
1: What is it, Eddie?
0: This is taking the world by storm.
2: Oh, yeah.
0: And people are loving this. Swear by it.
1: Really?
0: You got to try this.
1: Okay.
2: Yeah, there was a whole article about it in Food and Wine magazine
0: Hello.
2: That got people talking.
1: Fancy.
2: Yeah, because it's kind of one of those things where you hear it and you go, ooh, I'll give that a try. Or you go, what? What? No, thank you. Mm-hmm. Because people are putting frozen pickles in their Savvy Bee.
1: Frozen pickles?
0: What?
2: So you get dill pickles. We're talking about dill pickles,
0: like
2: not the sweet ones.
0: Full size?
2: Yeah. And they say...
1: Oh, like they're not like... Cutting up a chunk of it.
2: Well, so that's the thing. Okay. You take the pickle and uh-huh. then you freeze it. So okay. it almost becomes a pickle ice cube. And then you slice it, but they say to do decent sized slices, almost like they are the ice cubes in your Savvy Bee. They say if you really love the flavor of pickle, you also add a little splash of the pickle juice.
1: Ew.
0: You're ruining all the notes.
1: Thank you.
2: They say it's kind of in the world of like a dirty martini,
1: yeah,
2: but you're using...
1: Here's the deal.
0: Hey, you just offended her on another level.
2: Sorry.
1: If you were putting the pickles in a Chardonnay, so Chardonnays are like drier and they're like oaky notes and buttery notes. There's nothing sweet about a Chardonnay. Uh-huh, uh-huh. A Sauvignon Blanc has like crisp fruity notes. So it's like I could see it maybe working in the Chardonnay, but in the Sauvignon Blanc, it's fruity a little bit and like bright. I don't know what...
0: Nobody's arguing with
2: you. Yeah, I mean,
1: we're not ready. It's just really weird.
2: To fight about it. Yeah. Well, the people at Food and Wine magazine decided to get the staff together. I have a feeling they get excited to...
0: Who did this?
2: To try these things. The internet.
0: But who in the right mind just went, you know what would be good with this glass of wine? Pickles. Frozen pickles.
1: Frozen pickles.
0: That's so weird.
2: I don't know. Mm-hmm. I have no idea, but it was social media that started
0: it.
2: And they were claiming they loved it, and it was going viral real fast. So the people at Food and Wine decided, okay, well, we're going to sit down and get all the staff in the room and actually have them try it to see what they think. And it turns out it was kind of split, but it was more to the side of people saying, no, thank you. They say the pickle is so strong that it basically covers all the other flavors. Ugh. And they say you would never
0: like ruining
2: wanna,
0: your best friend.
1: Don't mess with it, man.
2: Yeah, and you'd never want to do this with a high quality wine. They say this is definitely for the cheaper stuff. So a couple
0: like
2: people.
0: Kirkland.
1: Hey, don't you say that?
0: Is it a screw top?
1: It is a screw top.
0: Oh boy,
1: that doesn't not all bad. Not all wine that's bad is a screw top. No, there's fancy ones now that have screw tops.
2: I feel like if it's a screw top, it means, you
1: That's
2: know,
1: not true at all.
2: It's like Boone's Farm.
1: My mom drinks fancy wines, and she'll have wines with screw tops. I'm telling you.
2: Yeah, I don't live in your world. I can't speak on it.
1: Not a thing anymore. You're wrong. Okay. Right on that one.
2: We've evolved with the screw top. Yeah. So the majority of the people in the room, not a big fan, but there were a handful that were like, oh, that's different. That's fun. But again, not the
0: No, you think man. They said, that's different. That's fun.
2: Probably.
0: Is that the quote in the article?
2: No, they just said.
0: You made that up.
2: They just said half the people liked it. Yeah.
0: Okay, so that's different. That's fun. It's not a direct quote. Because that doesn't even sound that good. Like, if you, the way you said that.
2: No, I wasn't excited.
3: Yeah,
2: no.
3: That's different. That's fun. It's like, I would never do this again.
0: Yeah.
3: But I'm
0: just
3: being nice.
0: But the way,
2: Well, their review. Typical sky spin. Their review definitely gave that
1: Fake
2: vibe.
1: News?
2: Yeah.
0: Sorry, everyone.
2: Yeah.
0: Emily, you have a homework assignment.
1: Okay.
0: I would like you to try this and film yourself doing it and post it for us.
1: Okay.
0: Okay?
1: All right.
0: Because if you hate it, that's fine. Mm-hmm. Don't go in with, you know, I would like you to go in with an open mind. Mm-hmm. Yeah. Because if this is your new thing and it's changed your, rocked your world.
1: All right.
0: And you say that that's different, that's fun. This may be amazing.
1: All right. I do have the Savvy Bee at home, and I do have pickles.
0: We also have the Savvy Bee.
3: Yeah, come on, obviously. Also, you have to do it as your first drink. I don't want you to have any buzz on when you do it.
0: Because then you'll drink anything.
3: You'll drink off the floor. So I want you to drink it.
1: That's really messed up. I'm not drinking wine off the floor.
3: Oh, sorry.
0: If you spilled it, you wouldn't lick it up?
1: I'm not going to lick wine off my kitchen.
0: Sorry.
3: So just make it your first drink of the night.
0: Yes.
3: So around like 1 o'clock in the afternoon.
1: I don't have a drink at 1.
0: Well, when you get home.
1: I'm not having a glass of wine at 11 o'clock. Okay.
0: So. Pickle, Got Savvy it. B.
1: We'll do.
0: You'll do it?
1: I'll do it.
0: Okay, cool.
1: I will do it.
0: Give us your review. Okay.
2: Oh, my.
0: All right. Coming up tomorrow, I'll be dropping my latest top 10, of course. Plus, Emily says her man, Robert, has started doing something that she really does not like.
1: I can't handle it.
0: And this came out of nowhere. Huh?
1: It has to stop.
0: Whoa. We're going to see what old Robbie Shades has been doing all tomorrow.
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2: Yeah, the Loma Santa Fe on-ramp to southbound 5, a crash they're trying to clear out of the way. The main lanes are okay. Oceanside to the split should take you about 25 minutes.
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good morning to you. Back at it on a Monday. It's Booker, Rock 105.3, San Diego's rock station. 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

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Brett from Shinedown, a really good dude and a big supporter of radio, so much to the fact he was just interviewed, and this was up on his social media, and he was giving advice to young bands, and he said, hey, curl up to radio, curl up to your local radio station. Without that, you're not going anywhere. You're not going to have longevity. I like this guy.

Glad we could come together today. It is Booker. It's Rocko to 5-3, San Diego's rock station. A lot to give you today, including some concert tickets coming your way. Slightly stupid tickets. You'll get those at noon. Also, a chance to go to the iHeartRadio Music Festival before you can buy the tickets. Also, a chance to win $2,500. So, a lot to do before 2. That was weird that rhymed. Booker on Rocko to 5-3.

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Well, we're playing Mother, but thinking about Father. Father's Day on the first day of summer this year. That's kind of odd. June 21st, still a couple weeks away. Back to Mom now. 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

Losers, no, no. Let's talk about winners. $2,500. 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A little bit after 11, we will give you a word that could get you your share. $2,500 from Rock 105.3.

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So the Padres got the Reds tonight. Filipino Heritage Celebration Night. The tickets are sold out, which isn't really that shocking. Padres games have generally all been selling out. But a big night out at the yard as they play the Reds and celebrate. 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

It is Rock with a 5-3. We're giving you last minute tickets as the show is this Saturday night at Petco. Tickets still available, by the way. We're talking about Slightly Stupid, Sublime, Stephen Marley, Pepper. Of course, I just played Pepper, but the song, not the band. The Elevators, and a lot more. If you want to go out to this big festival, we've got your tickets all this week, 8, noon, and 5. So the noon tickets are coming up on Rock 105.3.

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All right, I just gave away some slightly stupid Sublime tickets for this weekend out at Petco. Another chance for you to win some tickets this afternoon, 5 o'clock. Beto hooks you up. We play the new Evanescence now. It's called Afterlife. 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

been talking about this mystery Guns N' Roses documentary that lives but never had seen the light of day. I don't know if it's a leak, because I don't think you can leak something on YouTube, but it's now on YouTube if you want to watch it. It's so funny, after all the hype, I'm like, I don't really care. It's been too long. Look it up if you please. It is Booker playing a band from New York City called The Strokes. It's Rock 105.3, San Diego's Rock Station.

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Two nights. It happens in September. Really cool lineup, too, when you look at the rock bands. You got Goo Goo Dolls representing. Who else is on that? Weezer is going to be part of the lineup. I see BTS. Rock fans love BTS. I'm just kidding. But they'll be there, as will Snoop Dogg. Your chance to go for free is what I'm getting at. You get tickets today after 1 on Rock 105.3.

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Except for the bird sounds. But if you want the bird, we'll give you the bird. 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

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Well, the band Blink celebrating the anniversary anyhow. It's not like a one of those nice round number anniversaries, but June 1st, 1999, Enema of the State came out. 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

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On the contest tab, a chance to see Rob Zombie and my man Marilyn Manson anywhere on their tour. So listen there and get signed up, and maybe you can see them in Tulsa. I don't think I'd pick Tulsa, but hey, it's your choice.

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Sublime releases a new album this Friday. 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I know. 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Hi, it's Shumley Rock, 105.3 Sublime. 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

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Hot Shumley. Weezer's going to be there. Goo Goo Dolls. Snoop Dogg. 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

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I want to drive my car through a tree. I'd be all about that. Start thinking about where you'd like to go. Again, your next shot's coming up 5 p.m.

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Maybe grab your bestie, take him to happy hour, feed him a free cold one. Yeah, that's what friends do. Life's better with friends. 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

All right, my fellow Padres fans, I've got Mason Miller's walk-up song. That's coming up next. Always gets me pumped. It does. Franz Ferdinand, here's Take Me Out on Rock 105.3.

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